0: Baba?
1: Yes, my son.
0: Tell me a story.
1: Millions of years ago, a meteorite made of vibranium, the strongest substance in the universe, struck the continent of Africa, affecting the plant life around it. And when the time of men came, five tribes settled on it.
0: Baba?
1: Yes, my son.
0: Tell me a story.
1: Millions of years ago, a meteorite made of vibranium, the strongest substance in the universe, struck the continent of Africa, affecting the plant life around it. And when the time of men came, five tribes settled on it and called it Wakanda.
0: Why?
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0: be Ember Moto, them don't finally land. Hey, time for your hustle to finally pay. Cashier, the ultimate money spinning machine. They take you to the next level for this Ember Monte with the Ember winning galore. First of all, make I let you wanna know about the Independence Day Kashati. 66 people now go chop a better money inside 1 week. Double winning cash pot safe day as a cashier go they make a new billionaire every Friday. 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September 30, now the special Independence cash pot now go shell on that day and go loud pass a bazooka. 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Oh yeah, now start 347 star 1004 star 2-. You feel enter our website www.cashier.ng. 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Now for only those people who don't enter 18 years old. And now your state getting bored. Nine license and Jody cash here. Moji cash
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1: he took up also the mantle of Elijah that fell from him
0: ka 12 na
1: and Elijah saw it
0: yes Elijah saw him yes
1: and he cried
0: o de pariwo
1: my father
0: yes
1: the chariot of Israel
0: yes
1: and the horseman thereof
0: uh-huh.
1: And he saw him no more
0: ko de ri mo so boli ti ra fa emu ko ri mo he saw him no more ko ri mo yes
1: and he took hold of his own clothes
0: now of his own clothes Elijah mu aso re his own clothes on lo la so e yes
1: and rent them in two pieces
0: o de yasimeji yes
1: he also took up the mantle of Elijah that fell from him
0: igba to je bolowo Elijah fell from him olowa mu yes
1: and went back
0: o de wa pada
1: and stood by the bank of Jordan
0: igba to debe o ge ise mi ati yanu ko seri yes eka 14
1: and he took the mantle of Elijah that fell from him
0: yes
1: and smote the water
0: sababa yo o mu agbada Elijah to bo that owo Elijah to bo si owo e o wa se kini yes
1: and said
0: o de wi pe
1: where is the Lord God of Elijah
0: where is the Lord God of Elijah wa
1: and when he had also smitten the water
0: yes
1: they parted either and
0: two nigba to lu omi na o pisi meji e tewo bayi o gbo aye e gboro pisi meji nigba na lo oro na lo biga hondarabi

0: We're not going to cuss at you. We're not going to yell at you.
1: We're just going to give you the best of information and entertainment that everyone can agree on.
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0: 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Here's the news read by Grace Akin Francis. First, the news headlines. Atiku's aide faults power minister over freezer's freezing comment. Lagos State Task Force warns transport unions against selling public spaces. On the foreign scene, King Charles warns executives of existential danger of AI falling into wrong hands. And in sports, Madagascar name scored for Super Eagles showdown. And now the news in details. Media advisor to the presidential candidate of the African Democratic Congress, Atiku Abubakar, Paul Ibe, has criticized the Minister of Power, Joseph Tigbe, over his comment that some Nigerians asked him to slow down because their freezers were freezing too much. Tigbe had made the remark on Wednesday while commissioning a 3-megawatt solar hybrid power project at Yakubu Gowon University, Abuja, formerly the University of Abuja. The minister said some areas that had gone without electricity for more than 3 months were now receiving up to 18 hours of supply, adding that some consumers had contacted him to complain that their freezers were freezing. Reacting on Thursday, Ibe questioned the minister's account, arguing that official data showed a significant gap between Nigeria's installed electricity generation capacity and the power available for dispatch. Ibe said the minister's comments did not reflect the experience of Nigerians facing rising energy and living costs. Away from that story, the Lagos State Environmental and Special Offences Enforcement Unit, popularly known as Task Force, has cautioned transport unions and other stakeholders against allocating pedestrian walkways and public spaces to their members. Chairman of the Task Force, Aditayo Akerele, issued the warning in a statement following an engagement with transport unions, market leaders, traders and other stakeholders in the Ikeja division. Akerele said the task force would sustain enforcement against the obstruction of pedestrian walkways, road setbacks and other spaces designated for public use. He expressed concern over reports that some union officials had been allocating pedestrian walkways and other public spaces to petty traders, thereby restricting free movement and contributing to environmental nuisances. The chairman urged the stakeholders to support government efforts to keep public spaces accessible and prevent illegal encroachment. In other news, the Benue State Commissioner of Police, Clitus Nwadiobu, has warned political parties and their candidates in the state against recruiting thugs and call to members during campaigns. The commissioner gave the warning during a meeting with chairmen of political parties, candidates, representatives of sister security agencies and other key stakeholders at a peace accord signing ceremony held at the state police headquarters in Makurdi. According to the statement issued by the state command's public relations officer, DSP Peter Andogu, the CP called on politicians to conduct themselves in a manner devoid of violence. The police boss said the peace accord was aimed at promoting peaceful political activities and sustaining security across the state. The PPRO stated the stakeholders reaffirmed their commitment to peaceful campaigns, respect for the rule of law, and the protection of lives and property throughout the electoral period. And on the foreign scene, King Charles has warned AI executives of the existential dangers posed by the technology falling into the wrong hands. He made the comment at a summit he had convened at Dumfries House in Scotland to discuss how the tech could be used to benefit society. Those gathered at the meeting also included Kanishka Narayan, the UK's AI minister, the Pope's advisor, and participants from AI giants such as Vidya, OpenAI, and Anthropic. He said there seemed to be an urgency in adequately considering the existential dangers of such technologies falling into the wrong hands and being used in potentially catastrophic ways. The summit has been called to consider whether a shared set of principles can be developed to help guide the future application of AI. Bringing you sports now, Madagascar head coach Corentin Martins has named a 25-man squad for the team's upcoming 2027 Africa Cup of Nations qualifying fixtures against Nigeria Super Eagles and Tanzania's Taifa Stars. Martins trimmed the squad from an initial 55-man provisional list, with the final selection dominated by foreign-based professionals. A few players from the Malagasy Domestic League also made the cut. The Berea will begin their qualifying campaign away to the Super Eagles in a match day one encounter at the Godswill Akpabio International Stadium in Uyo on Friday, September 25. 4 days later, Madagascar will host Tanzania's Taifa Stars in their second qualifying fixture. The team is expected to open camp this weekend ahead of the two crucial matches. Just before we go, a recap of the headlines. Atiku's aide has fought at power minister over freezer's freezing comment. Lagos task force has warned transport unions against selling public spaces. On the foreign scene, King Charles has warned executives of existential danger of AI falling into wrong hands. And in sports, Madagascar have named scored for Super Eagles showdown. Now, for more details on the news, you can visit our website on www.splashfm1055.com or simply follow us across all social media platforms, Facebook at splashfm105.5 Ibadan, X and Instagram at splashfm1055. We've now come to the end of the news on Splash 105.5 FM, the integrity station and the best radio station in the southwest of the country. The news editor is Tunde Olawoo, assisted by Ibukunlua Olagunju. I am Grace Akan Francis. Thank you for listening. Good morning.
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0: Good morning to you. Today is the 18th day in September 2026. 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Today, as always, we'll be having insightful conversations, as we usually do, conversations that concern you and I as Nigerians, as stakeholders in this empire called Nigeria. And just in case you do not know, I'm your pilot for today. On Fridays such as this, I'm yours truly, Grace Akin Francis, and I do not do this alone. I have in the studio already Barrister Yomi Ogunlola. He's here to bring us insightful comments on the conversations we'll be having today. Barrister, good morning. It's great to have you.
1: Yes, Gracie, good morning. It's so good to be here with my dada friend and of course the listener out there.
0: Fantastic. Great to have you, sir. Now, let's look at the headlines as we usually do. And then at 7:30, we take a break. The Sports Bank team comes to give you all the sizzling news from the world of sports. And at 8, you already know it's time for the Yo-Yo-Yo team to give you a rundown of the week. But let's start with the headlines this morning. On the Punch newspapers, we have 2027 Obi Kwankwaso movement unveils 59-member presidential campaign council. I won't be a godfather. Abia voters will pick my successor. That's according to the Abia State Governor, Alex Oti. EFCC warns POS operators against aiding fraudsters. We'll also have on the Punch newspapers, Oyo moves to bring hotels, lounges into tax net. Rise in food, fuel costs driving child malnutrition, says Atiku. Nigerian Army, Indonesia strengthen defense ties. No office of First Lady under my presidency. That's according to the AAC presidential candidate, Omoyele Sowore. Leaving political office must not end public service. That's the First Lady speaking. Tinubu moves digital free zones to implementation, targets global jobs. Oyo abduction, victims drank dirty water, ate rice without salt. That's a survivor of the Oyo School abduction speaking at the Federal High Court, explaining the ordeal, the harrowing ordeal in captivity. NLC opposition pressure Tinubu to relief as fuel prices hit records high. So these are some of the stories across the dailies this morning. And of course, we'll pick up the conversation this morning. This is, we're already in the eve of the election, the 2027 general elections, that is. And we already see campaign promises flying all around, you know, from the candidate that said, give me a second term and I will complete the reforms that I have started, to the candidate that said, look, if you give me the chance to be president, I will do just one term and I pack my bags and go home, to the other candidate who says, listen, if you give me that mandate, I will take petrol from what it currently is. This is around 1,400 to 1,500 in some regions in Nigeria. I will take it to 200 naira per litre. All you have to do is make me your president. So we're seeing campaign promises flying all around, and the decision is still yours as the voter to pick who you want to be the president. But there's one more campaign promise I would like us to zero in on this morning. That's coming from the presidential candidate of the African Action Congress, the African Action Congress, Omoyele Sowore. He has said that there will be no office of the First Lady if he becomes president in 2027. Sowore said this during an interview, arguing that the position was not created by the Nigerian constitution. He said his election as president would not affect his marriage, but his wife would not occupy an office as the First Lady. He said women would still have a voice in his administration, but argued that maintaining an office for the president's wife amounted to spending public funds on a position that was not constitutionally established. He said, and I quote, I am telling you just as a matter of policy that there won't be an office of the First Lady under the Sowore presidency. Now, Sowore has come with this campaign policy, Barrister, and of course he cited the Nigerian constitution, saying that this position is not even constitutionally backed. And we have seen in previous administrations, the office of the First Lady, we've seen some elephant projects and, you know, some other little projects on the side that the wives of the president have taken on. And these projects, we cannot say are bad in themselves, but we do know that a certain portion of the national largesse goes to that office, whether it is documented officially or not. So I'm bringing this question to you, Barrister, and of course to you listening to us as a Nigerian. Do you think that the office of the First Lady is as relevant in the grand scheme of things?
1: Well, thank you very much, Gracie. This one where you carry come this morning, you get as a B.
0: You get as a B, but know, we have to talk about
1: We have to. I do agree with Shore on the constitutionality of the office of the First Lady. There is no doubt about it that the Constitution did not make any provision for it. Mm. But sometimes, you know, you look at what has become practice.
0: What has become practice?
1: Yes. Mm. For instance, under the American, you know, democracy, there is also no official office for a First Lady. As a matter of fact, it is an unpaid position, you know, traditionally held by the wife of a sitting president and serving as the chief's or the chief hostess and public advocate, you know. Mm. So the role carries immense cultural and political influence. Of course, over time, we have found that the position has evolved significantly from basic hosting duties into a powerful platform for public leadership. So if you look at the Nigerian situation, we borrowed the system from America, you know, and the only thing I find wrong with ours is the position that the First Lady in Nigeria appears to occupy. Mm. You saw, for instance, what happened in Oshun. There was a meet where the First Lady, which in my mind was completely out of place, it was rebuking the sitting governor of that state. Mm. And further to that, I think our First Lady has gone beyond what goes on in America. There is no doubt about it that the First Lady in America is also involved in communications, you know, trying to leverage on the situations within the polity. For instance, I think Obama's wife had a program, you know, that she was also running at the time. And some other First Ladies that have come in that wise. But in Nigeria, you ask yourself the kind of monies, you know, that the First Lady doles out for our events. You start asking, where does that money come from? And not only that, is there accountability for that money? Because this is an unelected person, not only that, an official person, somebody who ordinarily, by virtue of the Constitution, is not placed on a salary. And yet, you see all that happens, you know, with the office of the First Lady doling out billions of naira, you know. There's nothing wrong with a First Lady having a pet project, you know, like cancer awareness. I think it was one of the First Ladies in America that had that then, you know. Infant mortality.
0: I mean, our own First Lady is trying to renovate the National Library. That is something worthy of commendation, don't you think?
1: Yes, you know, like I said, she can play some of his roles. I think where Nigerians start getting worried is when it comes to money. I think that's where most Nigerians... No, I mean, there is the age-old axiom that behind every successful man, although you Gen Z ladies
0: say
1: won't agree,
0: beside.
1: Say it must be beside
0: yes.
1: every successful man that there will be a lady. You know, I don't expect to find a wife that will be completely docile while the husband is in office. You know, at least she should be seen to be active. But whether she is active or not, there is the need, once she is performing, you know, public service roles that involves money, there should be accountability. Perhaps that is what Shura is looking at, you know. But having the first lady out there doing some of these programs or projects to aid the husband's administration, ameliorate the pains of the people, you know, and particularly take care of the needs of women, I don't see anything wrong in that.
0: Absolutely. And this makes a case for the women in politics narrative. We're encouraging women to go into politics. So if your husband is in such a sensitive position, you want to show
1: use that position to bring up the women.
0: Exactly. So I have seen, you know, some people say that the first ladies should not be spending monies as they are spending. So in a case where, for instance, we have a president whose wife is aloof, stays aloof, does not do anything regarding politics, does not dabble with Nigerian politics, is just maybe doing her own business, her own personal.
1: Yes.
0: How do you think that would come across to us as Nigerians?
1: You mean if she is not going...
0: If she's not doing anything as regards politics or national development, she's just doing focusing on her personal life and family.
1: No, not personal
0: based off
1: life.
0: Of the fact that it is not even the office officially.
1: Yes.
0: It's not in the constitution.
1: Like I said, you know, dabbling into politics may not be too good. You understand? From the position I am saying, for instance, we saw some time ago this current first lady going on a mission and distributing vehicles, you know, for female party members and all of that. I don't think that is good enough. But typically, what a first lady can be engaged in, you know, must be she could champion social causes, charitable foundations, advocacy programs. You know, those are the kinds of things that I would expect a first lady, you know, to be very well grounded in. And in any case, that will also not involve spending taxpayers' money, you know, just the way they like. In Nigeria,
0: so what is she spending the taxpayers' money for these social causes you're talking about?
1: No, how much will she spend for this? These are, it's just advocacy groups. Advocacy groups. She can influence, you know, the respective ministries in charge, because when she's hosting whatever she's hosting, she invites all of them anyway, you know.
0: Right.
1: So the minister is there. Perhaps the governor will be there. The commissioner with respect to that office may also be there and all that kind of stuff. I think what angers Nigerians the most is particularly the show-offs. When the first lady is going on a program, you will find more than 200 cars on a convoy. That is shikari me as
0: but
1: far as I am concerned.
0: Some people would argue with you that the first lady deserves to be protected as well.
1: Who is not?
0: Do
1: protecting
0: you not think
1: her?
0: That?
1: Who is not? As a matter of fact, when they go in such long convoys, it becomes too clumsy, and God forbid that one day bandits will turn their guns on them.
0: Oh, God forbid! That.
1: You know, you will see how the clumsiness of that arrangement, how it can affect them. You know, so I think some of the reasons why Nigerians are not too happy. One, all these monies that they spend, are they accountable? Do they give accounts?
0: Is there a record of the spending from that office?
1: Of the spending from that office. And who grants, you know, the monies? Who grants the monies? I hope she's not just going into central bank and parking money. And who grants the money? Because those are the issues.
0: Who authorizes the spending?
1: Who authorizes the spending? You know, she's an unofficial person. She's not recognized. She's not even on the payroll of government. But I doubt if the one in Nigeria is not earning money, you know, and that kind of stuff. You know, so
0: right.
1: I think basically that will be the only gray areas, you know, for first ladies in Nigeria. But it's everywhere. We have first ladies in almost all the democracies in the world, you know, but their roles should be better determined.
0: Better determined. Well, in case you're just joining the conversation, this is one of the campaign promises of the AAC candidate, Omoyele Sowore. He says, should he become president, there will be no office of the first lady. So we're having the conversation, and you can be a part of it. Join us on Facebook. We're streaming live at Splash FM 105.5 Ibadan. 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On there, you get the opportunity to leave your thoughts on the conversation we're having. Just in case you do not want to call in, you can just leave your thoughts on the conversation. Do you think that the office of the first lady should exist as is currently in Nigeria? And do you agree with Barrister that whatever spending is done from that unofficial office should be properly documented and maybe some sort of transparency for Nigerians to see where that money is coming from and how it is being spent? Because at the end of the day, it is taxpayers' money. It is your money. It is my money. Now let's move on to another conversation I would like us to look at this morning. NLC opposition pressured Tinubu for relief as fuel prices hit record high. The federal government is facing mounting pressure over petrol pricing as opposition politicians warn of further increases under current policies, while Labour demands intervention to shield households from the inflationary impact of deregulation. Now, the presidential candidate of the SDP, Adeole Adebayo, yesterday warned that petrol prices could rise to 5,000 naira per litre if President Bola Tinubu secures a second term. Meanwhile, let me remind you that this is the same candidate who says, should he become president, he will take petrol price to 200 naira per litre. Now he's predicting that if the President Bola Tinubu secures a second term as the president of Nigeria, petrol prices could rise to 5,000 naira per litre. What do you make of that prediction? Moving on. Adebayo attributed the projection to what he described as the direction of the federal government's economic policy, particularly the deregulation of the petroleum downstream sector and continued floating of the naira. Now, in a statement issued by his campaign's chief communications advisor, the SDP candidate said the policies were putting the economy on a hyperinflationary path. He said without a major shift in economic policy, a second Tinubu administration could push petrol prices to unprecedented levels. Now, there have been reactions from different quarters about the recent increase in petrol. The NLC is demanding wage awards, crude supply to local refineries. So meanwhile, the NLC has called on the federal government to immediately introduce wage awards for workers and ensure adequate crude oil supply to local refineries in Naira, following a fresh increase in petrol prices in major cities. The NLC president, Joe Ajaero, also urged the government to expand national petroleum storage capacity and introduce emergency measures to cushion households from the impact of the latest fuel price surge. Now, Nigerians have been crying about the increase in petrol since last year, when it shot up from about 800 to 1,000, and it's kept on going up like that. And the major reason, the major cause that has been flouted is the US-Iran tension that has increased the fuel pricing. But I also remember that when there was a cease in that tension between the US and Iran, what we heard from government quarters is that, oh, that is not the absolute determinant of the prices of petrol. We have to consider the foreign exchange, the floating of the Naira and all of that. But the average Nigerian is really just asking, when do we get a reprieve, or are we ever going to get a reprieve? Well, what do you make of this projection by the SDP candidates that if the president secures a second term, petrol might likely shoot up to 5,000 naira per litre?
1: Well, he is a politician. Wole Adebayo is a politician, and he has spoken like one, you know. But let's come to the nitty-gritty of the matter. Let me ask the federal government and those who are involved in the management of our oil sector a very, very pertinent question. Assuming, for instance, that the war in Iran, between Iran and America, escalates and more, you
0: tension
1: know, is created in the world, you know, escalates and brings in more participants. Let's say North Korea, China. I'm not praying for a third world war, But I am saying, assuming, for instance, that the world lingers, is this going to be the fate of Nigeria? Would the fate of Nigeria be dependent on those wars when we are not involved? Physically, spiritually, you know, even emotionally, waiting which attachment you get with them. So this is the position that I would have loved the government of Bola Ahmed Tinubu to view this issue. That you cannot continue to maintain this Akintola Taku posture on the oil sector. Subsidy has gone and it has gone. No. There is a need for a review because of changing market conditions, because of new data, new information, and particularly because there is crisis in the world. We must survive. Our economy must survive. So we must think outside the box. We must not be too rigid with economic policies, because economics is not a static art. It is a dynamic science. It moves with the times. Now, this is the trajectory of the world now. We all thought the America-Iran war was coming to a close and we were all happy. The Strait of Hormuz was opened, you know, but now we're
0: gone. And Brent crude at the time went back to what it was pre-war.
1: What it was pre-war.
0: But we didn't experience any change
1: exactly
0: in our fuel prices.
1: You know, but now you can see where we're going. So what if tomorrow the cost of a barrel of crude oil goes as high as $200? What will the Bola Ahmed Tinubu administration do? Allow the incidence of that cost to fall on its people, the industries, the businesses, the economy of Nigeria? That would be suicidal.
0: No.
1: So, go and see the templates of other oil-producing countries. And this is what I have always advocated. And in any case, the president was at an international forum not too long ago where he was complaining about Africa exporting raw minerals and what have you. That we have come to a stage where we need to be processing our products. I think the president should walk that talk. And we can start walking that talk from the oil sector. In other words, there must be a, you know, time frame within which Nigeria should put a stop to exporting crude oil and start exporting processed oil, refined petroleum products. And thank God today we have a Dangote refinery. We are praying for more to come on board so that our crude oil production, and this will be in agreement with the IOCs. Right. It's not the case where an IOC will come here and start dictating the terms for us.
0: Right.
1: It will be in agreement with the IOCs. Whatever is your own share of the joint venture, whatever it is, the arrangements that they have, our local refining industries will take priority. If we are able to do this, I believe, for instance, you know, like I wrote in one of my papers, you know, that Nigeria can do what Saudi Arabia is doing. You see, Saudi Arabia, the major part of its crude oil production is processed at home. Not by government refineries, it's by private refineries, all right? And not only that, the government has made arrangements to cushion the effect of international prices on the domestic economy.
0: Barrister, because, we have to go on a break, but okay. Talking about cushioning the effect, what very quick reaction to the NLC calling for wage awards? How sustainable do you think that is?
1: All of those people calling for wage awards are just assisting this government to destroy this country. I'm telling you, because, okay, good. You should know Nigeria. We understand ourselves. The moment the price of bread goes to 2,000, it doesn't come down again. It doesn't come down again. That is not what we need. Yes, we have to work on the purchasing power of the people, the value of the naira. That's what we have to work on. But because what is happening now, in anger, some of us have even said it too, minimum wage should be 500,000 naira per person and so on and so forth. But the multiplier effect will be dangerous for the economy.
0: Mm.
1: So we must find a convenient arrangement, not necessarily increasing pay, but ensuring that what people get is able to buy what they need,
0: right,
1: and sometimes what they want.
0: Mm. Be a part of the conversation. Let us know your thoughts. We're streaming on Facebook at SplashFM105.5 Ibadan. We do have to run off for this break. When we come back, the phone lines will come open, and of course, the conversation continues. Do stay.
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3: Fourteen minutes gone past 7 a.m. Thank you very much for being there. I see your comment on Facebook. Please feel free to go on Facebook at @FM105.5 Ibadan. There you can leave your comments. The phone lines will soon come open. But just before we went on that break, we're talking about the oil, the price in the petrol price hike, and the NLC calling for wage awards. Barrister, you want to wrap up your thoughts on that?
4: So yes, I just want to recommend to the federal government the Saudi Arabian example. You know, facing similar situations arising from the Iran-America war and, of course, internal crisis, you know, with the Houthis, just like we have with Boko Haram and what have you. Nevertheless, they implemented what they call price caps and adjustment mechanisms, such as fixing prices at specific ceilings during volatile global markets to protect lower income households from extreme global oil price shocks. And what do you call that? That is subsidy.
3: Right.
4: So the government should not say subsidy is gone and just stand
3: leave
4: it at that. The world is changing. There are crises and government has to intervene.
3: Right.
4: So subsidy can come, but now that we understand all the shenanigans that happened in the past, we can work our way around
3: and
4: it.
3: And move forward,
4: ensure that doesn't happen again.
3: Mm-hmm. All right, let's move on to the next story. I see the story as reported by the Guardian newspapers. Governor's 36 assemblies decide fate of state police, consider amended bill. Now, Nigeria's long-running quest for state police has entered a decisive phase, with the National Assembly transmitting the Constitution Bill 2026 to all 36 state houses of assembly for concurrence. The move brings the proposed restructuring of the country's policing system to the states, where at least 24 of the 36 assemblies must approve the bill for the constitutional amendment to proceed. Now, there's a part of this story that caught my attention. Director General of the Institute for Police and Security Policy Research, Dr. Charles Omole, yesterday said that more than 90% of Nigeria's police leadership remained opposed to the establishment of state police. This state police conversation has been ongoing since last year. Nigerians have been advocating for it, some Nigerians. And of course, the president took the bull by the horn and decided, you know what, I'm going to do this. Let's do this. Let's get the state police. And then this is the point where it's at. But it's interesting to find out that according to the DG of the Institute for Police and Security Policy Research, 90% of Nigeria's police leadership remain opposed to the establishment of state police. He warns that simply replicating the Nigeria police force across the 36 states without changing its operational culture and mindset could worsen the country's security challenges.
4: Yes, Gracie. Let me start with the amendment procedure. I know that the National Assembly have done their bit, because we require a two-thirds majority vote in both houses of the National Assembly. And now it goes to the state houses of assembly before eventually going for presidential assent. And then a question most people want to ask is, where exactly is the participation of we, the people?
3: Mm.
4: I know that the National Assembly may come up with a defense that they asked for memoranda from the public while they were debating.
3: Mm-hmm.
4: But I would have thought, you know, that coming back to the state houses of assemblies, enough time should have been given, you know, rather than this 30-day window, so that they can also invite their people to come and have their inputs into, you know, the Georgia sessions, you know, and those who have whatever, whether for or against, can
3: submit their positions.
4: Submit their positions. As far as I'm concerned, I think 30 days is not good enough.
3: Okay.
4: Then going to what the DG said, I am on all fours with him, and I have made my position clearer, you know, earlier than now. You cannot give what you don't have. The Nigeria police force as presently constituted is a nightmare to majority of Nigerians, even to themselves, they know. Even to themselves, because many times you will find the Inspector General or police will issue directives that will not be obeyed. How many Inspector Generals or police have come out banning, you know, these so-called checkpoints that collect money and all that? You find that 3 days after, they're back on the road. So, I would have preferred the National Assembly, you know, providing the framework for the establishment of state police and leave the rest to the subnationals. Because what we want is not this kind of police force that we are having now. Good ideas can come from the subnationals. If the government can leave electricity in the Electricity Act, it can leave it to states to determine how they want to go about it. Why should they be disinvolved in police, state police, asking the present corrupted Nigeria police force to start working out the modalities for the
3: replicating that across the state?
4: That is what they are going to do. They just want to replicate this oppression in all the states under the guise of state police. And that will not be good enough.
3: But it is Nigerians who have been calling for state police. The government is giving us what we want.
4: The reason why Nigerians were calling for state police is because they wanted a kind of police that would be different from what we have now. They know now that we don't have police in Nigeria now. We just have a bunch of guys who are licensed with our tax money and put out there to oppress Nigerians.
3: And I know
4: that is not to say that some policemen are not doing wonderfully well.
3: There are the good ones.
4: But there are the good ones, you know, but they are a minority. But that the present police structure, federal police structure, is not the kind of policing that Nigerians have been asking for. Nigerians want a policing system that will be user-friendly, humane, you know, and we have given them, there are good systems, go and look at policing in Singapore. So states can go out and look for the model, you know, that will best suit their circumstances and come up with. So the National Assembly should only set the framework, not come and allow state put like they did now. It is now the police that is now doing, the Nigeria police force that is now doing the bulk up. You cannot give what you don't have. And what we presently have, I am sure it is not what the states are demanding.
3: 0706-949-3000. 0706-949-3000 or 0701-4475-770. Hello, good morning.
5: Good morning to you, Grace.
3: Good morning to you, sir.
5: Barrister.
4: Oh, good morning
5: to you, sir.
3: You're welcome. What's your name? Where are you calling from?
5: Yeah, Omubash Onisman.
3: You're welcome. Please go ahead.
5: Barrister, I'm quite agreed to this morning. You spoke well. But, Barrister, I have some question for you. And I'll be happy if you can answer my question. First, does the economy reform policy brought in by the president not profitable? If the policy profitable, now why are they being spent judiciously by this so-called beneficiary? I think my question is, who are the people benefit from this thing? Who are the beneficiary of this economy reform policy brought in by the president? What stopped them from using the money judiciously in failure states? But it's a government is an institution that cannot be managed by a single person. Like what I want to. It's an institution that cannot be managed by husband alone without having supportive, responsible wife and good children. Who are the wife? Who are the children? Oh, we can't continue like this. We are doing things in Nigeria is highly primitive.
3: Thank you so much.
4: Thank you very much, my brother. You see, it is traditional for governments to come with reforms. All right? But then, when you have reforms, you have to closely monitor them to ensure that they are giving you the desired results.
3: Results, exactly.
4: When they're not doing that, why not review it?
3: Right. Hello, good morning.
6: Hello, good morning.
3: Good morning, sir.
6: Prince Bumi Adefusi calling from Apata.
3: Prince, you're welcome.
6: Brilliant analyst.
3: You're welcome. Please go ahead.
6: Regarding the NLC, well, let them fight for what that will last longer than just ordinary increments in salaries. See, let them put pressure on the federal government that we not ensure price control. That is the problem. When there is increase in fuel pump price, definitely the prices of commodity will be increased.
3: Right.
6: No matter what they give them,
3: right.
6: it will not be sustainable for them. So let them fight for what that will be sustainable for them.
3: Okay.
6: That's my solution. Good morning.
3: Good morning.

0: Mr. Akin Bolushere.
1: Yeah, Mr. Akin Bolushere. Barista, good morning.
2: Akin, how are you?
1: I'm fine. Please, you ask a question, barista, that where is the money coming from? The money that our forcibly is spending. The money given to Akara seller, to Kulin Kulin seller.
0: And the one they used to share cars as well.
1: And the 36 plus one car given to all women leaders.
0: Exactly.
1: Where are those money coming from? That money came from subsidy that was removed, that was gone, and the money being borrowed. And those money will still be used for 2027 election. Now, I say something. If the price of petrol continues to go up, Nigeria will continue to suffer more hardships. Where can the president retain? Where can the president even think about us for one time? I know one thing, because the president is thinking that our vote will not be the vote that will bring him in at the second time. If he believes that our vote counts, if he believes that we be the one that will decide, maybe we come back or go back home, if we think about us.
0: All right,
2: In fact, I love what you just said. If the office of the president or any other public office is determined by the votes of the people, how can you just a few days to election and the price of petroleum product, PMS, is at 1,500 for the very people who are going to vote for the government? It is appearing that they are not relying on our votes.
0: Samson Ademuagun says, good morning to you in the studio. NLC should fight for what will be sustainable for its members, and not only increment in salaries, but reduction in fuel pump price to a reasonable amount. But federal government led by APC has failed to make the market free for anyone to sell the price of crude oil at their own price. But there's no price control after the removal of subsidy. Aderunke Akoride says, petrol prices reportedly around 1430 to 1500 per litre, and not just a problem for car owners. The impact is felt in transportation. Food distribution is affected. Small businesses that rely on generators are also feeling the strain. Eventually, even those who have never owned a car will feel the effect of rising fuel prices. Indeed, energy costs influences nearly everything. Let's see who we have. Hello, good morning.
3: Okay, good morning.
0: Good morning. You're my last caller. Make it very quick, sir. Good morning.
3: Hello.
0: Can you hear us?
4: Hello?
0: Yes, I can hear you. Good morning, sir.
4: Okay, I'm listening. Good morning. Okay, this is Nyobong.
0: Hey, Nyobong. Very well. Thank you.
4: It's just a pity. Such a pity that we have this kind of government. Such a pity. And also, it's a shame. Why do I say that? Because
0: Nyobong, you have to be very fast. We're all out of time.
4: Yes.
0: Thank you.
4: See, even if we buy petrol for 5,000 naira, in this country, I believe this party will still win the election. Why? Because they have already done their own work well, and Nigerians are also gullible. Whatever they present to them, they will accept. I'm going for it. Anyway, thank you. May God help us.
0: May God help us indeed. Thank you very much. Barrister, thank you for your time this morning.
2: Always a pleasure.
0: We appreciate you for all your comments on Facebook and the calls as well. Femi is right in the studio. Good morning, Femi.
5: Good morning to you. Just
0: happy
5: on a
0: weekend.
5: Lighter note, did I just hear Nokia ringtone on that?
0: Oh, yeah. I mean
5: that was all nostalgic.
0: That took us many years back on Inyobong's line.
5: Yeah, good morning, Grace.
0: Good morning, Femi. What's cooking?
5: A lot. The weekend is here. I think some of us the Falconets an apology because they managed to qualify for the round of 16. So when we heard that they were going to take on England, we said, book, it's just like 2013. We said, book the flight home. Nigeria, England, these Falconets that were not able to, they managed to get out of the group stage. Yesterday, the Falconets walloped England by 3-0. So apologies.
0: I like that.
5: We underestimated you.
0: Never ever do that again.
5: Women right. Usually don't like to be underestimated.
0: Right.
5: And they show us.
0: What's that thing you say? What a man can do.
2: Our first ladies.
0: Exactly.
5: A woman can do better.
0: I wanted you to echo it. Tunde and Femi are in the building. They're going to be taking you into the world of sports at 8. The Yo team will be back. Thank you very much for being a part of the conversation this morning. I'm yours truly, Grace Akin Francis.

0: back in order to let you enjoy that to the fullest. Well, don't thank me. Just stay tuned to the Integrity Station, Splash 105.5 FM, because it is a sports bang time, especially on a Friday like these, the 18th day in the month of September, year 2026. And if you check the time, it's 27 minutes before 8 o'clock. Good morning to you. If you share the same time zone with us, and I say greetings generally, wherever you are listening to the Integrity Station, we are set once again to give you the best and the latest in the world of sports. Chow named Super Eagles squad for AFCON qualifiers, and of course, the Russia friendly. And then we'll get to talk about how the Falcons of Nigeria swept aside England, and in the process, booking the under 20 World Cup quarterfinal spot. Like Fumaiti and Grace both agreed, the ladies never disappoint. And well, the good thing is that we have found a way to avoid Spain. I don't want to play that team right now. Euromatch MPFL, Rangers versus Nasa United suspended due to heavy rainfall. We'll get to give you the detail later on the program. Boli and Water sell Chelsea stakes to Clelic. I'm sure this will, you know, probably excite a lot of Chelsea fans. Somehow, they never like those guys. But the truth is, Roman Abramovich spoiled you guys. So be careful what you wish for next. Club calls up 44 players in huge first Germany's code. Well, just in case you've never heard before, is now the new coach of Germany. Well, not so new, Jürgen Klopp. So, you know, that heavy metal gang pressing, you know, is back. We'll get to talk about the games coming up this weekend as well. So, once again, you are welcome on Sports Bank. My name is Tunde Olawuwo. Famaiti is on the show this morning. But before bringing him on board, remember that on Fridays like these, we have a Facebook trivia that, you know, we play around, we play with. We put a post on our page with a profile, but of course, leave out the name. And we're hoping that you will be the fastest person to supply the correct answers. By the way, I don't know, it's been a very busy week for me. So I haven't credited the last winner. It will be done this morning, you know, right after the show. So I think it's Samson Akinola.
1: I believe it was
0: the winner. So yeah. apologies, sincere apologies. So what do we have this morning? I started and played my entire career in my native country, during which I represented 5 clubs. I won every domestic trophy possible in my country, including continental titles and the Club World Cup. Now, this is kind of interesting. I am only one of 2 players to do so. Now, let me take that again. I started and played my entire career in my native country, during which I represented 5 clubs. I won every domestic trophy possible in my country, including continental titles and the Club World Cup. I am only one of 2 players to do so. So, you know, one of 2.
1: Good morning. Good morning to you today. Good morning to esteemed listener. It's a pleasure to be back this beautiful Friday morning. I'm already seeing more than 2 names on the fan page. So hopefully not the correct answer yet. So that's the only trick I'm going to. Everyone that has dropped an answer right now, none of you have dropped the correct answer. So keep trying. But then it's a pleasure to be back here. Beautiful Friday morning. So much to look forward to this weekend. There could be some managers who could be. Who may not, because after this weekend we are going for the international break. There are probably some managers, especially in the Premier League, who may not resume after the international break for their clubs. There are 2 on my mind right now, but then what happens this weekend will greatly determine what happens to those 2 managers. Good morning.
0: Good morning, Famaiti. And I really must say this. Well, I don't know if it's trauma or just genius, but in my years of doing this, I'm not sure there are many times somebody will be this spot on. Famaiti did something magical before that game against Brighton and Overview. It felt like we were playing. I was putting it to you that, okay, so how many goals do you think United will score? You said 2. And then I asked, how many you think they will concede? And then you said 3. And then you crowned it by saying, you didn't think United would win the game.
1: Yeah, absolutely.
0: And that was exactly
1: what happened.
0: How it panned out.
1: Well, it was such a magical moment. I mean, I would say that I can't take, you know, the glory or the accolades for it, but I just knew, sort of, that one thing I knew for sure.
0: You know what? Let me go back to it. I just played. I think I still have it here.
1: Yeah.
2: Against Osasuna, Levante will play Athletic Bilbao, Betis will play Getafe, and Malaga will play Villarreal.
3: All right, thank you. Phil Mighty, how many goals will Man United score against Brighton and Hove Albion tonight? Since we're talking about the number of goals to expect.
4: Well, to be sincere, I think at least two goals. If they don't score at least two goals...
3: Don't copy Barca, at least two goals that you're seeing.
4: At least two goals for...
3: From Cunha?
4: No, I don't even think Cunha will start. I think Cesco will start and maybe on the...
3: Score two goals and consider maybe...
4: Maybe concede three because it's Manchester United.
3: All right, you know the equation. When you score two and you concede,
4: just to be sure, I don't think they will win the game tonight.
3: Thank you for my team.
4: All the same.
3: Thank you.
0: Okay. What else do you want to say? So that you don't think we're making this up.
1: We're not making it. It's actually happened. Well, one thing I'm just going to say is I knew that Carrick would rest players, and the biggest, you know, mistake he made was falling for that usual thing of, oh, it's EFL Cup, oh, rest player, players. He made 8 changes to his regular starting 11. Only 3 players who started the Manchester derby started that game. And once I saw Yoro and Evan at the back partnering each other, I just knew. But that was later. But I thought it that Carrick is a bit proud. He would not want to start his full team. If he started his full team, I believe they win that game. But then the fact that he rested players, well... is the result we're talking about.
0: All right, so we'll take a break on the program this morning. How about we give out 100,000 naira to somebody on Cash this morning.
1: Whoa.
0: One person winning 1K, 100,000. And if time permits, we can even do more than that. So if you haven't played, you better start right now because it may just be a start of a nice weekend for you winning 100,000 naira. And what do you have to do? Just play *347 *1004 *1# When we talk about the Ember winning gallo, we're not kidding at all. *347 *1004 *1# *347 *1004 *1#. You can also play via the website. It's the same. It's absolutely the same. www.kashe.ng www.kashe.ng. Ask you the number of games you want to play, and then you put it in. Kashe is spelled K-A-S-H-E. That's our role. We'll take a break to return in a moment. Stay with us.

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2: Today's youths are tomorrow's leaders. 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
8: All right, great to have you here on Sports Bank this morning. Well, we keep things moving on the show. Super Eagles head coach Eric Chell has named a separate coach for Nigeria's African Cup of Nations qualifiers against Madagascar and Guinea-Bissau and a subsequent international friendly against Russia. The Nigerian Football Federation released the squad list on Thursday. Well, just mind that. The NFF. With the Super Eagles set to face Madagascar on September 25 and Guinea-Bissau on September 29 before a friendly against Russia on October 6. For the AFCON qualifiers, Chell listed goalkeepers Otto Okonkwo, Maduka Okoye and Stanley Wabali were defenders, including Bruno Yemachi, Calvin Bossy, Olaino and Bright Osai Samuel. You also have Alex Iwobi, Wilfred Ndidi, Frank Oyeka and Raphael Onyedika headlining the midfield, while the forward line features Victor Osimhen, Ademola Lookman, Samuel Chukwueze, Moses Simon and Tolu Arukodari. For the Russia friendly, Chell made several changes, drafting in Chibuzo Atata and Samuel James in goal alongside Wambali and Andin Kolobs to, well, return. Kelechi Iheanacho and Popola Abdulrazak.
9: Senior man. Senior man is the most informed Nigerian team, Nigerian player in Europe right now. He has scored, I think, in seven consecutive games for his club in Turkey. So,
8: Bursaspor.
9: Yeah, for Bursaspor. So if he's not, at least if he's not making the team A, he deserves to be in the team B.
8: Okay. Nigeria's under 20 women's national team, the Falcons, they're getting us talking. They've advanced to the quarterfinals of the 2026 FIFA under 20 women's World Cup in Poland after defeating England 3-0 in their final in the round of 16 encounter. That was on Thursday. The Falconets made a fast start and took the lead in the 8th minute through Tosin Rafiu, putting England under early pressure. Keko Romwe found the net in the 47th minute to give the Falconets a commanding 2-0 lead. Mary Mamoudou completed the scoring in the 73rd minute, sealing a 3-0 victory and sending England out of the competition. This has kept them alive. And if you look at the quarterfinal fixtures, it is South Korea against Italy, Brazil versus Spain, all the best to them. Canada against North Korea, and of course, the Falconets of Nigeria against Colombia.
9: Colombia finished as the best loser, you know. Yes, they beat the host by 1-0, but I don't want to be too hopeful, but I think Colombia is a team that this girl should be able to handle, especially in the vein of form they are in right now.
8: At this level, I mean, you would expect to meet, you know, a decent team.
9: Yeah.
8: Not New Caledonia. The Nigerian Professional Football League encounter between Enugu Rangers and Nasarawa United at the Dan Anyam Stadium was suspended on Thursday afternoon due to heavy rainfall, which made the pitch unplayable. With the game tied at 1-0, the heavens opened up, eventually creating heavy pools of water across the turf that made ball movement and player safety impossible. Acting in accordance with league protocol, the match officials made the decision to stop play in the 63rd minute. Match organizers have now confirmed that the remaining 27 minutes plus stoppage time will not be replayed from scratch. Instead, action will pick up precisely where it left off this morning at 8:30. Chelsea chairman Todd Boehly and director Mark Walter have sold their stakes in the club to majority owner Clearlake Capital. As I said, many Chelsea fans will be happy to see the back of this gentleman.
9: Yes, unfortunately, Todd Boehly was never the problem. I think the real issue was Clearlake. They were the ones who wanted the profit. They were the ones who wanted to groom players and sell for big. So I it's interesting to see what direction. It's always been Todd Boehly trying to pull it in one direction, Clearlake pulling it in another direction. Now that it's just Clearlake, let's see the direction that Chelsea actually goes in.
8: Okay, well, we go to our Facebook fan page right now. Remember our post. 38 comments already. Well, good luck finding the right one. I started and played my entire career in my native country, during which I represented 5 clubs. I won every domestic trophy possible in my country, including continental titles and the Club World Cup. I'm only one of 2 players to do so. Who am I? FMIT, any luck?
9: Yeah, we have a winner. I'm just going to access my, because I screenshot this as soon as I saw it, so I need to access my yeah, exactly. But then we have a winner, and the person we're talking about, we've actually spoken about him this morning. His name is Michael Carrick, and he's the head coach of Manchester United. He played only in England, his native country, played for 5 teams, West Ham, Tottenham and Manchester United. Was on loan to 2 clubs, and then he won every domestic title possible, including the Community Shield, the FA Cup, the Carabao Cup, won the 2 continental titles available in his time, that's the Europa League and the Champions League, and also won the Club World Cup. And he's only one of 2 players that has ever done that. The other person is also his teammate, Wayne Rooney. So the correct answer this morning is Michael Carrick, the man who could be fired, you know, anytime from now at Manchester United.
8: Yeah, you're okay. So please be my DM, Tunde Olawo on Instagram, preferably. And
9: I've not mentioned the winner, but I will before
8: you put it on the page.
9: Yeah, all right.
8: Okay, so you will know. So just stay on the in the comment section, we will highlight the winner for you. Thank you very much. Germany coach Jurgen Klopp is under 16 players, their first call-ups on Thursday as he unveiled a 44-man squad for his first camp since taking over as coach in the summer, while he's trying to build his own team. At this time, we need to take a break to catch up with the BBC Premier League update. Remember that we are still going to run the big draw on Cashier this morning. Keep playing, keep playing, keep playing. You need to start the weekend on a really nice note. *347, *1004, *1#, *347, *1004, *1#. You can also play via the website. It goes into the same draw and then hoping that you are the lucky winner. www.kashe.ng. Again, www.kashe.ng. As I always advise, shoot as many times as you can. Kashe is spelled K-A-S-H-E. It is Sport Bang. Enjoy this and we'll be back in a moment.
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10: I'm Sophia Hartley at the BBC Sports Centre. In the Europa League, it was a memorable European debut for Bournemouth with a 2-1 victory away to Real Sociedad. Two early goals put the Cherries in control as they dominated their Basque opponents in the first half. Elsewhere, Crystal Palace also enjoyed a smooth Europa League debut with a 4-0 victory against Polish champions Lech Poznań. It was a night for the youngsters at the Etihad, however, as Manchester City beat Norwich 5-0 to begin the defence of their Carabao Cup title. Teenager Floyd Samba enjoyed a dream first-team debut by scoring twice with Ryan Cherky Allen and 18-year-old Ryan McAdoo all on the score sheet for Enzo Maresca's side. Samba says it was a night to remember.
11: I couldn't be happier right now, obviously. Being my first senior debut, you have to expect like everything to go up, the intensity, the level of players, everything goes up, so you have to be able to match it and cope with it, and I think I did well today with that.
10: Manchester City manager Enzo Maresca made 10 changes from the side that won in the Manchester derby on Sunday. Maresca says he has full confidence in the depth of his squad.
12: I think overall it was a serious professional performance. Happy for the younger players, the one that they scored, the one that they didn't score like Caden, and also happy for, you know, the senior players that they get 90 minutes, that is important.
10: And for more football news from the BBC, go to bbc.com/football.
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0: right, the home stretch of Sports Bank testimonies. Yeah, good morning. How are you?
1: Yeah, good morning. Good morning from IT and good morning to our listener. For this weekend, we have first big game, a battle of two meets, Fulham and Manchester United mid-table clubs.
0: What did you say?
1: Yeah, going into the starting this season, we can actually count these two clubs as two mid-table clubs. You can't say Manchester United are one of those. We can't be counting on no glories anymore. Let your recent history talk for you, and we can compare them to the likes of Brentford now. So for Fulham, it is a match that they can actually match themselves up. And going into this match, I expect Fulham to actually turn up to the party. Can't just let Manchester United ride on you.
2: Mm-hmm.
1: And we've seen Nigerian guys, especially when they play against Manchester United, they tend to turn up a lot. We saw Semi Ajayi in the first match with All City. He actually scored the first goal and making United lose their first match of the season. So going into this match, we have the likes of Calvin Bassey and Alex Iwobi ready to prove a point against Manchester United. So we can actually say Manchester United are preparing maybe a resignation letter or sack letter for Michael Carrick already, because after this week, if he loses again to Fulham, he might actually get the stick. Yeah, they are mates.
0: Yeah.
1: But due to the fact that they are still mates, they might not sack him and give him a little bit of time. Maybe once he starts losing to the likes of Ipswich, maybe they can now call for a sack letter.
0: So those ones are not their mates.
1: Yeah, they are a little bit lower than Manchester United. So
2: okay. A little bit.
1: We can give Manchester United time. And moving to other games, we have a big game in Spanish La Liga. Real Madrid against Athletic Madrid. It will be happening at the Riyadh Air Metropolitano Stadium. Coming from a Real Madrid that they've struggled to win their last two games in La Liga against Real Betis, they got the defeat, and in their last match they actually wait until the last minute and Carlos Zespi actually saved them. And against Atletico Madrid that are actually blazing, they won their last two games in La Liga convincingly. And Alvarez is even here to turn up into the game, and we know Alvarez against Real Madrid is always that guy that knows how to nail them to the cross. He might even not be playing tomorrow, so for Real Madrid he's going on Sunday, it might be very tough.
0: Hello, good morning. Hello, good morning, sir. Can you hear me?
3: I can hear you, sir.
0: Okay, my name is Tunde. I'm calling from Splash FM. Yes, sir. What's your name?
3: Yeah.
0: Sorry, I didn't get that.
3: Olumide Iwintuga.
0: All right, sir. Did you play cashier?
3: Yes, sir.
0: All right. I'm happy to tell you that today you've won for yourself 100,000 naira.
3: Thank you, sir.
0: Yes, sir. Congratulations to you. You are a lucky 100K winner today. Yes, sir. We'll call you after the program, and I wish you a wonderful weekend.
3: Thank you. And you too, sir.
0: Yes. I wish we could do more, but we have to go right
2: yep.
0: now. Thank you, testimony. Thank you for my
2: Our winner this morning is Samuel Awonide, but I'll still put it on the Facebook page.
0: All right, thank you. My name is Tunde Olawo. All through the day today, it will be winning upon winning, courtesy of Kashi. Thank you, Dolapo. My name is Tunde Olawo. Bye-bye.

0: pen has stalled.
1: Here, you can borrow my favorite pen, the Big Crystal Original.
0: Oh, your favorite pen?
1: Yes. Last term, my pen died in an exam. I shook it, blew into it, and nothing happened. Then, the invigilator handed me a Big Crystal.
0: Wow, it flows smoothly.
1: And writes up to 3 kilometers. That's why I trust it.
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0: Good morning. This is Joe. Drop it like it's hot, huh?
1: Okay.
0: Good morning and welcome to Morning Splash. This is the Yo edition of the program, and we'd love it that way. My name is Oluwaseun Omoakin. The team is complete.
2: That's right.
0: I see Chacha, I see Grace, I see Michael, who's blessed among beautiful women.
1: Beautiful women.
0: Good morning, Chacha.
3: Good morning.
0: How's it been this
3: Fine.
0: Week?
3: Fine. Good to be here.
0: Good to have you here.
1: There's something coming.
0: Color sits really well.
1: There's something coming, right? Something
3: coming. What is coming?
0: What is coming?
1: RSVP, right? Rice and stew, very plenty.
3: I just like how she's just trying to be calm, like nothing is really happening today.
4: Nothing is happening.
3: But today's Charity's birthday, by the way. Yeah.
0: Wow.
3: So she's just trying to act.
0: Please, ladies and gentlemen,
3: drum roll.
0: Can you roll the drums? Welcome to a brand new day and a brand new year. And I'm happy to announce to you that today is Charity Jerome's birthday.
4: You guys are making me shy. Thank you.
0: So you want us to miss that?
4: It's just
0: playing it down.
4: I got into a bit of something on my way to work. I didn't realize that my right hand trafficator on the at the back isn't working. Apparently, so I was taking a turn. In my mind, I was trafficating, but the person behind didn't see because I didn't know. And then there was this shouting match and insult, and it just
0: one of my favorite comedians said that devil is a liar.
4: Yeah, actually,
3: that's
4: really
3: what
1: she was telling
3: yourself
1: for today.
0: So we should. Oh, that was doing RSVP.
1: Yeah. Rice and stew, very plenty. So,
0: let's do Michael. Work. Have work to do.
1: Okay, focus. After work.
0: Let's do work first. Focus on your focus. Yes.
4: Thank you. Thank you. Guys.
1: But charity is our focus, by the way. You know, charity has charity.
3: Charity.
0: She's charitable.
1: Yes.
0: Okay. All right. So, welcome, Grace.
2: Good morning, Chu.
0: And Michael, good morning to you as well.
1: It's good to be here again.
0: Sure, very good to be here. All right, so we'll take you through some stories that resonate with us during the week, and then we will also allow you to be part of the discussion this morning. I'm sure my fellow panelists, they have their stories for the week. I'll go through that, but I mean, I can just quickly look at a few things that were really interesting this week. Wike versus APC governors. I mean, that was one story. I got to Wike granting a solo interview. You know, Wike granted a solo interview this week from a holiday. You know, that's very interesting. That it could grant an interview from his holiday in Europe, and then he spoke about it. So we'll think about it. The petrol price is a very touchy issue this week. We heard that some people are buying it already at 1,500 naira in some part of the country. Right here in Ibadan, we are buying for 1,400 naira, majorly in many instances. So how is that also affecting us? It looks like we are getting used to it, and we are no longer talking about it that much. Now, Dangote Refinery's IPO is also a big news. There's a conspiracy around it. A lot of fanfare, a lot of memes, a lot of jokes around the IPO. Nigerians are now stopping Dangote truck and saying, please be careful on this road. And,
4: that's my investment.
3: That's my investment.
0: I'm part of those who are running this. Now, the Obi and Anambra death controversy was also a story where the presidency, I wonder why the presidency had to put his mouth. Let me use that one literally. Why does that put his mouth in that matter? Maybe because of the election. The King's College controversy as well was equally a big story this week. If I close it, I was listening to you guys yesterday and I didn't
2: know. My favorite story of all time.
0: That's the whole story.
1: Week, that one.
0: One presenter asked the question, what is the fascination of our power minister with freezers? You know, the four or five Prime Minister in 2024 said something about freezer. Freezers, I said, yeah. We don't put off our freezers.
3: It's the reason so we waste this one was power.
0: This one is saying that some people are freezers asking are to slow down, that the freezers are freezing.
4: It was not him that brought the freezers up. It's his associates that said our freezers. So it's not really him talking about it.
0: What voices are they hearing?
3: I mean, in a Nigerian household, you can say that the freezer is the most important.
0: Somebody said he's hearing voices.
4: That's unfair.
0: Auditory hallucinations.
4: That's unfair.
0: I didn't say that.
4: I mean, I watched it live on television yesterday.
1: It's called psychosis, really.
4: But I think that it was...
1: Scientifically, yeah.
4: It was unfair to say that.
0: But I mean, like she rightly asked yesterday, are you saying that you have improvement in power? You know, and because you have, there's an improvement, there is a visible improvement in power, but you are skeptical that it's because of the rainy season. I mean, can we all acknowledge that there is some level of improvement in power?
1: I also have an issue with...
0: If that's your story.
1: I think that's my story, really.
0: That's your story,
1: yeah,
0: too?
1: I have an issue with definition of improvement. And I used to give this explanation.
0: You have a problem with definition of improvement? So if I'm coming from no light in 3-4 days,
1: yes,
0: and I got 2 hours in a day,
1: yeah,
0: what do you call that?
1: That's improvement.
4: Uh-huh.
1: That's what I'm saying. And so, is 2 hours in 24 hours is improvement
0: from?
1: No light, no power in 36 hours. So the no power in 36 hours was impeachable offense.
3: Impeachable.
1: So if you now have 2 hours, it is still what? Impeachable offense. It's basically like when you fill a questionnaire, you say disagree, strongly disagree, slightly disagree. Everything is what? Disagree. Basically. And see
0: improvement.
1: I have an issue with people who serve in government, this government particularly. I think that the Yorubas have a better way to describe them is Oju Orolari. People who had never seen comfort before, and then they stumble upon it. And then they begin to say all kinds of things. You know, the Dio Fagunwa characters in
0: fantasy.
1: Them comes out, yes. And I feel very, very insulted as a Nigerian that moving from 4 hours of electricity to 6 hours of electricity deserves praise.
0: No, it's not praise. Acknowledgement.
4: Nobody is asking for praise, Michael.
1: No. Acknowledgement has improved. You see, I don't agree that it has improved.
0: Wait,
1: we are still doing less than 13,000, we are doing less than 13. In fact, we are doing less than 6,000 megawatts. We are nowhere. We are still in 1776.
0: Wait, they say context. Context is very important. I'm coming to Charity.
1: Yeah.
0: They say context is very important. If you are coming from no power in 3 days, 5 days, and then you begin to have 2-3 hours in a day, I am not saying we should praise government. I'm saying that because we complain that there is no power,
1: and so
0: we should acknowledge that there is power.
1: We acknowledge that there is power, but you see, the improve is an issue that I have.
4: He just gave you the context for improve.
1: I understand the context. What I'm saying is that the context that you are trying to tell me is still impeachable offense.
0: Okay.
1: If you are driving towards a $1 trillion economy.
0: Yeah, we are.
1: And you are beating your chest for 6,000 megawatts. You are still talking.
0: 1,000 miles begins with a step.
1: I mean, I can understand
4: the reservation of people like Michael and others who hold these sentiments, you know, considering where we hope to be, this place where we are is nothing to celebrate. That is acknowledged, and I agree with that. But my grouse with their argument is their seeming blindness to this little improvement. We're not saying this is where we're supposed to be. We're not saying this is how much power we're supposed to be generating. Mm-hmm. We're not saying that this is enough to get us to that $1 trillion naira economy.
0: We're just saying that
4: we don't even know if we have actually left.
0: Okay.
4: We could as well still be here, but we have noticed that there is more hours years of power supply. And might I add that the conversation yesterday opened it up that it's not everywhere. Some of us are seeing it and it's consistent, but there are people for whom there has been no improvement at all, and that exists.
0: Like that girl, I remember when I saw the girl who was crying. That's experienced a lot of Nigerians. However, I love the argument around our generation, you know, and our distribution. I love the fact that we are generating something so small.
1: Yeah.
0: Compared to our
4: Love the fact?
0: I like that we understand it. We know that we are still not generating what we're supposed to be generating and also distributing what we're supposed to be distributing.
1: These people you're talking about don't know that what you're talking about. The people whose freezers are freezing don't agree with you.
0: Okay. Now again
1: we think that we are doing too much.
0: I think we should not allow these what we see as improvement, you know, blind us from the fact that there's still a huge debt, in trillions of naira.
1: And then the looming removal of so-called subsidy on electricity.
0: I don't know why that is coming up now. That thing had been on since last year.
1: The former minister made the statement that the subsidy has been off over 2 trillion naira.
0: Subsidy will be taken out in 2027. Mr. Tegbe mentioned it months ago.
1: Yeah, about four months ago. So when I saw the video,
0: are you just waking up that this thing had been said some months ago? It was said some months ago. So when I listened to a television presenter, you know, becoming livid, I was wondering, where was he when Tegbe
4: was announced?
0: They
1: mentioned it. Yeah, even in 2024.
0: Exactly.
1: You know, Adelabu said we were doing about 2.1 trillion naira.
0: Let Nigerians know that this administration will remove what it calls subsidy from power as they have started. So maybe we should just brace up and be, you know, just know. Now, last thing I'll say, I want you to come onto it. You know, when you saw it, what came to your mind? What were your own, you know, feelings about it?
3: So I would like to put it into context, right? The freezers are freezing conversation. And I think the context of that conversation from the mouth of the minister is that when he took power, took over from the former minister, he did say that we would see some significant difference in our power within 6 months.
4: Three to six months.
3: He did say that. And based off of that, some of us can say that we have seen improvement in our power supply, even though that is not the sentiment across board. That's based off of that context. Now, I have seen improvement personally in the electricity in my area.
0: Okay.
3: It's gone from having 10 minutes of lights in 3, 4, 5 days to having about, give or take, 8 hours daily. It's gone to that. And for me, that's an improvement. But then there's still the skepticism in my mind. I'm still hoping that tomorrow there will be light. I'm hoping that what I have in the freezer will not get spoiled because maybe in the next 2 days, the person will just decide that, oh, we're not giving them lights this time around. And what I'm saying, what I will keep on saying is that we should, as Nigerians, in big 2026, as the Gen Z says, we should have moved from praying and hoping that there will be light.
0: Okay.
3: That should not be the conversation we should be having in 2026.
0: Thank you. Let me close it with this statement. In my adult years as a Nigerian, my experience has been that in rainy season, there is significant improvement in the number of hours of power that we get. And as we go deeper into the dry season, the power becomes scarce.
3: Right.
1: But we are told that we use gas 65% of the time.
0: I don't understand that logic, Michael. I mean, I took on a power expert some time ago. I still have the interview. He was arguing that Nigeria has about 65-75% of gas in its power, you know, distribution and generation, that we don't depend so much on hydro. But you need to explain to me why during the height of the rainy season,
4: there's
0: we have
4: more
0: longer
4: power
0: hours of power
1: because
0: supply.
1: The hydro complements
2: dry season.
0: So when you say it complements, so once the water is receding, then we don't. Sometimes we don't literally even have power at all.
4: Yeah, I mean, that is curious.
0: Peak of yes. our complaints, you remember?
4: If, yes.
0: Don't worry, don't February,
4: March. I think that that's a very...
1: So
4: yes, serious.
2: That's a valid observation.
4: Yes, so because if we're using gas, then it shouldn't matter whether there's rainy season or not. The power should at least be at a certain level. You know, so why does it seem to go so
0: like,
4: much?
0: Like gas was not existing anymore. We'll take a break and return. But what do you think about this one? Do you have the same experience I do? You know, when I say there is more power during rainy season compared to when the season is dry, and you know, Nigeria depends on weather a lot for harvest, for power, for reproduction. I'll take a break and be back. Stay with us.

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1: Quaker Oats. 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
2: Hey, who they be?
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3: No lele.
2: 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I say, who they be?
3: Now everybody wear carry Tom Tom.
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0: Roy, thank you for being there and welcome back. So let's take Charity's story of the week very quickly.
1: Right. So my story of the week was the Dangote IPO that launched just on Monday. And as you said, my interest is around the conspiracy theories the Nigerians seemed to have about it, how there must have been an agenda, how it is not something you should invest in, how the bourgeoisies don't really care about Nigerians to actually give them an opportunity to make money, and as such, people should avoid it. And it got me thinking how sometimes, you know, our thinking is skewed, because we've heard several Ponzi schemes, and oftentimes you don't even know it's existing until it crashes. But in every single time, with every single Ponzi scheme story, there are people who have invested millions of naira. Some people borrow money and put in there without even thinking twice. Yes. And then you see an illegitimate investment opportunity, you're now buying into conspiracy and trying to make it look bad. But if it was something that was inherently obviously bad, for some reason, because of the returns that are promised, you will quickly put your money there. It made me realize that sometimes we see what we want to see, not because that is what it truly is, but because of maybe our biases, maybe our convictions or something. But I do believe that this is a big opportunity, and I think that I'm happy that it launched. Yes, and the sense of ownership that you're seeing Nigerians express on social media, it's something like seeing the Dangote, even though it's funny, like you say, oh, now that's somebody. I saw someone that sent a tweet to Dangote and said, "Hello, partner.
2: Hello, partner.
1: Good morning, partner. I want to know as at this morning, what are the plans on
2: you?"
1: It's funny, but it just shows you that.
0: Like CEO.
1: Yeah. Like, whether it is 5,000, I am invested in this company now, and I should. But we have to reconcile, or at least acknowledge, that it was Dangote who made it so. Yeah. He could have decided that the minimum investment could be 1 million.
2: Exactly.
1: And in that sense, a lot of people will be eliminated. But he made it open. And hate him all you want, you can't paint this black in my eye.
0: The reason I was really not happy with someone who called on the radio and said that Dangote is a curse.
1: Is a curse?
0: I didn't like that.
1: Yeah.
0: It's all you know. I really told the person don't say that.
3: He's
0: a man who took a risk on
2: it. Yeah.
0: He took a risk on big risk on this country.
2: $20 billion.
0: Yes,
1: if Dangote is a curse, then the politicians that we have are
3: what about them?
0: What about those who have mismanaged our refineries up until now?
2: You could have easily bought shares in Tesla, Microsoft, and all that, and he'll be fine.
0: Silicon Valley.
2: And he has decided to put his money in Africa. By the way, he's the biggest investor in Africa as an indigenous African.
0: And I love him when he speaks. He said that he and his company are paying the highest tax in this country today.
3: So that.
2: Partnering with him is indeed worth it.
0: So great. We can take some comments, but before then, let's do Wiki. And his brand of politics, you know, was my question yesterday throughout. But guys, when you see Wike APC governors, can we also give it to Wike that Wike is doing something that is shaking everywhere as a politician? You know, even though I'm worried, that a part of me that is worried is the brand of politics that we are instituting. You know, I was trying to think in my head, what does disloyalty mean? What does treachery mean? What does anti-party mean? You know, what does it mean to not be committed to your ideals and ideologies? You know, is that how democracy, you know, is run in other parts of the world? I got an answer yesterday. They told me that in developed democracy, that doesn't happen. You don't stay in
3: Party A,
0: Democrats, and then supporting a Republican. Presidential candidate or something. But guys, just when you look at this, what are your readings?
1: So with Wike's situation, I think that it is a peculiar thing. I don't know if it's years ago or months ago, Obasanjo said that we have to find our own type of democracy that works for us. Maybe this is Wike's own interpretation of that. Even though, you know, it's not exactly ideal, but it shouldn't be surprising because the way we have it, our political structure in Nigeria or political parties don't necessarily have ideologies, and we've established that.
0: Yeah,
1: so if we all agree, that there are no ideologies, it's about what serves you in the moment. It shouldn't surprise you that Wike is in the PDP, continues to remain in the PDP while he's working for the APC. But with regards to this particular situation, I think the way I feel about it is that Wike is a formidable politician. But that is not the issue. The issue is, what makes him formidable? Is it that the people love him? Because when we're talking about democracy, isn't it supposed to be about the people? So is it that the people love him, or he has you know, crafted a strategy for bypassing the law, or the and then at the end of the day he gets his way and he wins in those states and it stands, and then that becomes something you recognize him for? That is my whole, you know, unease about the situation, because it doesn't seem to be about the people. Is it that the people of River State and the people of the FCT love Wike so much and would do whatever he asks them, just because maybe he can, but they love him beyond whatever wrong he can do? Or is it that he has found a way to circumvent the system and ensure that on election day he's able to make his will be done, and at the end of the day, if the court allows it, everybody says, well, but APC won Rivers, so yes, Wike was the one that made it possible. So Wike is powerful. Wike won all the area councils in Abuja. So Wike is a powerful politician. He knows how to. Is it really that the people love him as a politician? Or is there something sinister underneath it? But as to whether it will work, it is. I think that in the future, people will. This is a precedent that has been set. And I think that in the future, a lot more people will be open to this idea of you know, repeating what Wike has done, because it has worked. It has worked.
3: It shouldn't be the case. That really should not be the case. And it's quite unfortunate, because how do we speak about trust? How do we speak about loyalty? It's like working with one radio station and you're promoting another radio station. That's like a clash of interest. No organization will take that. In fact, you cannot be in one bank and use. I heard one time a social media manager of a particular bank who tweeted something, maybe used the color of another bank and lost his job. It's that severe. But in Nigerian politics, it's a place where, you know, we can say anything goes. Someone even referred to Wike as the number four man in Nigeria, after the president, the vice president, the Senate president, and then it's Wike. Just because of the level of authority he's wielding, even though he is not in that position. You know, he's wielding so much authority as though he were the mouthpiece of the president or something like that. And he's come up with the name. We were asking what brand of politics, and now we have it.
1: Rainbow. It's rainbow. Always been there. Different now. He's colors. Always called it that since
3: different
1: the days
3: colors.
1: Of Rivers.
3: So anybody can, you know, speak for any party that they like, as long as it feels their interest.
0: Okay. Well, because I'm told that we might be closing by something 8:55 thereabout, because there's something at 8:55. Anyway, whatever you think about it, we have some comments on Facebook that we can take this morning. Another story that we might also be thinking about, as it were, right now, is let me see.
1: Peter Obi and the controversy around
0: him. Yes, Peter Obi. Yeah, Michael.
2: Okay, so Peter Obi and the Anambra State, and you see, one thing I've always tried to do for myself to keep my sanity is not to look into the matters of the politicians when they begin to throw stones at one
0: each
2: another.
0: Other.
2: Now, my conversation around it will just be that government is a continuum. So governments will come and leave debts behind, and governments will come and clean the ground or add to the rot, and then wait for the one that will come in the future. So I'm not sure whether the debts that they said Peter Obi left behind are personal. I think they are an Anambra State government that owed the money. It's because we are always putting names on them, and you see, it has come to bite them heavily, because they are always putting their names on things that they do when they are in government, rather than the name of the government. You even have an example of it in Oyo State here. We have Peseta Transport Company, but Ajimobi came and called it Ajumoshi. So basically, if the pace setter transportation company fails, who failed?
1: Ajimobi.
2: It's Ajimobi that failed. So if this one, this government came in and changed the name to Omitutu, if the transportation company fails, who failed? Sheyi Makinde. And that's so that's the issue. That's the anomaly that we celebrated over the years. It has now come to, hit them
0: now,
2: back.
0: You know, Lia Yemoke is also speaking.
2: Yeah, about
1: Tinamba and Obuju.
2: Even on the day that the commission did, there was no electricity.
1: There were no access roads.
2: There was no access roads.
1: But with the Peter Obi situation, correct me if I'm wrong, but I think this whole controversy started because he had said that he did not leave any loans that he paid off everything. He was not owing anybody. It was the reason that they brought this out, so perhaps he should not have said that because he was the one that put himself out there like that. If he hadn't done that nobody would probably go. He made it seem like beyond every other governor, there's nothing you hold to me. I think it's the reason why he's in this mess in the first place.
2: So let him go to wherever, maybe the courts and wherever, to show documents, right? And then let the Anambra State government also show governments, and so that we see. I'm not interested in that they are shenanigans. I'm interested in electricity, in the public transportation and all that.
1: The freezer freezing.
2: I want my own freezer to freeze. My own freezer has not frozen. So I'm asking Minister Joseph Tegbe to come to my location as well, so that my freezers can overfreeze, so that I can also come out and praise, because I've not seen any reason
0: to praise
2: them.
0: Okay.
2: So I want to praise them. No, I want them to overload me with electrocute, in fact.
1: Electrocute you.
3: Please now.
2: So that we can praise them that we have power.
0: Okay. The last thing, but I'd love to put them together, but the last thing would have been the King's College thing. But maybe we'll let them pan out whatever
3: they should sort it out.
0: However, your state, please, I want you to, like I said yesterday, put your mouth in this discussion. The street lights, the traffic lights.
1: The traffic lights.
0: For those that are driving, the traffic light especially. I mean, why are they not working? We established that we are not maintaining it yesterday, and that's why it's not working. But is that an indication?
1: Whose job is it to maintain it? They're not supposed to maintain themselves now.
0: So I wanted to just help talk to government as well about this matter. You know, how do we drive in the city where we put in the traffic lights and they're not working?
3: And if you pass those major roads where the traffic lights are not working at, you know, maybe at night
1: rush hours,
3: the madness that it, especially if there are no officials. And you know, on the flip side of this conversation, I have noticed that when there are officials, people tend to respect traffic rules more when there are officials on the road than the traffic light, because Nigerians are used to breaking traffic lights, and if you're the one standing and waiting, it's as if you do not have anywhere that you're going to. But when there are officials standing there and directing traffic, it's easy for them to obey. So I don't know how we're going to, maybe we would have traffic lights that are working and officials as well for Nigerians to obey.
1: About the traffic lights, for me, I think that government needs to realize that if you want to be a good government, it's beyond the big things. The little things also matter. Mm. You know, maybe they are focusing on roads and airports and farm settlements, you know, but these street lights worked. They worked for months. Mm-hmm. So it means that somebody was aware that it's my responsibility to keep this thing working. Mm-hmm. Why is that person no longer concerned that they are failing at their jobs? It's not only the big things that makes a good government and make you memorable after you've left. It's the small things like, I remember when Sheyi Makinde was governor, all the street lights were working the entire two terms. The traffic lights were working the entire two terms. You could count on it. Mm-hmm. It's not about doing it for a few years and then abandoning it like we do. If you really want to be memorable, you want the people to remember you, it's not just the things you plaster your names on. It's in how you affect their lives. And I feel like, I hope that they look beyond it and recognize how important this seemingly small things may be for the ease of movement of a lot of people.
3: I think whilst we are talking to the officials whose responsibility this is, we should also speak to ourselves, Nigerians. Mm. You know, in Lagos, the traffic, there are no traffic officials. The traffic lights are working, right? You do not have to, nobody needs to tell you to stop when the light turns red. If you do not, you get a ticket in your, maybe your email.
0: Because
3: there are cameras. Yeah, but you see, Nigerians, some Nigerians have now begun to scan or to scam other Nigerians with that. I don't know if you've seen the recent social media videos, how that people just get text messages. Even somebody who has parked the car for months is getting a text message that they beat traffic rules. And when they click on the link, the money in their account disappears. That's a Nigerian behind that. It's a Nigerian who is taking advantage of that situation. So it's as though, as the government is trying to do, some Nigerians are going to the left side.
2: It's sadly.
3: Where do we go from here?
0: I don't know. I mean,
2: sadly,
0: so,
2: really.
0: Wow.
3: Because that's a working system in Lagos. Everybody in Lagos knows to respect traffic lights.
0: Now exploit.
2: So Nigerians are very smart.
3: Nigerians are doing that.
2: They look for a way to circumvent every system.
1: Everything.
2: And so for me, my own take on this matter is that the Oyo State government should try to buy the trust of the people to the extent that we can feel confident that when we report to whichever platform they have provided, that they will do something about it. I know that they have a 615, channel. I wouldn't know. I've not tried it before. I wouldn't know whether it will work for, traffic light situations and, street lights situations as well. You know, if you have illumination on roads, it also enhances, the aesthetics as security.
3: Yeah.
2: I think that we should also, as Nigerians, just like Grace was saying, we should also try to volunteer information to government.
0: Okay.
2: It will help us to keep the lights running. Mm. It will help us to keep the lights running. You see, I dare to add something to it. Anyway, since we are talking about street lights, I have been wondering, why is it that it's only private vehicles that road safety officials always stop?
1: You should invite them on your show.
2: We should spank them, not invite them.
1: There may be a reason if you're driving.
2: Oh yeah, let me tell you the reason I have seen.
1: Okay.
2: If you are driving in your car and you don't have your seatbelt on, they will stop you.
3: Mm-hmm.
2: But if a micro has two passengers in the front, and the driver himself does not have street belt on the same road,
0: do they wear seat belts?
2: So that's what I'm saying.
0: They are using to tow the vehicle.
2: My own question is: why is it that it's only private vehicles that are punished for
1: contravening
2: seat belts, for contravening
1: traffic rules?
2: That's a big question because I see that every day, day.
0: All right. Hello. Good morning. Just a caller here.
4: I want to respond to what he's talking about. They don't stop public transport. The reason why they don't do that is every month there's a month they contribute. They give federal routine to police, the public transport people.
0: Can you prove this? This is a heavy allegation.
4: Yeah, if I ask any of the keke riders, they will tell you. So they pay. So the month that they've not paid, they will come back. That's when you now see them, they'll be stopping the public transport. They might be stopping them. Maybe they are late with their money. That's how it happens. This is Nigeria.
0: All right. Charity is asking.
1: Where does the money go to? This money that they contribute, where does it go to? Does it go to a personal account or the federal government TSA?
0: Did they get receipt for this money?
3: Interesting. This is a revelation to me. I didn't know.
2: See, you are talking about road safety, right? So let me also break the table, right? The yes, or what do they call them? Yes, is it
0: yes?
2: So
0: yes,
2: they collect money.
1: Who be yes? So
2: and then the Amotekun, they are also collecting money. See, in the bus stop that I use, I can prove this one. The bus stop that I use, there's a police woman, quote unquote, who collects money on behalf of the police. I am available. I can even give my phone number if the Inspector General of Police wants to interrogate me on this one.
0: We will take a break.
2: Yeah.
0: Calm down. This is recorded.
2: Yeah, so they have evidence against me. So let them come and use it.
0: We'll be back.
2: I have photos and videos.

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1: This is a special invitation to Indigo in Oyo State as the Ohanaeze Indigo Worldwide Oyo State Chapter holds its general meeting. A meeting to connect, a meeting to deliberate, a meeting to address the vital issues affecting Indigo in Oyo State. And you are invited. All state unions, town unions, market associations, stakeholders and individuals in Oyo State are expected to attend. Date is Saturday, 19th September 2026 by 10 o'clock in the morning. Venue is Iwo Road Traders Hall off Abayomi Bus Stop, Iwo Road, Ibadan. Come ready to listen, contribute, and be part of the decisions that shape the community on Saturday, 19th September by 10 a.m. at Iwo Road Traders Hall off Abayomi Bus Stop, Iwo Road, Ibadan. All are welcome. Your presence matters. Announcer, Honorable Okechukwu Nwabunike Ume, President.
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0: thank you so much for being with us on Splash 1055. Unfortunately, we will not be able to take, you know, more calls. But can we take one comment each quickly?
1: Yeah. Tayo Akinwale says, good morning, House. It's true. Commercial drivers settle road safety personnel every week, motor parks by motor parks, so they cannot stop them, come what may. It has become a normal thing that has been happening for years.
0: I think FRSC will have to answer for this.
1: Absolutely.
0: It's a huge indictment.
2: Yeah.
3: Can you prove it?
0: Yeah,
3: can you prove it?
1: It's the reason you see vehicles. I don't know if you've seen videos of vehicles that are nothing near roadworthiness.
3: These are allegations. Can you prove it?
0: I'm saying, I mean, they have to answer for these. I mean, if
2: that means they have to come out. Indeed, maybe they also have a task force
0: undercover.
2: Yeah.
0: Work on this one.
2: Yeah.
0: Actually, Will Guy says, yes, there's no identified ideology in all Nigerian political parties, but disloyalty occurs when party discipline is out of bound. We can PDP and working for APC should be treated as a high disloyalty to the core. But I blame judiciary for this.
3: Sheo Ekundayo says, I think Wike's type of politics is a clear indication of satisfaction of personal interests over public interest, even though the people might love him. But the question is that do they really love him to the extent of what he's doing? With the Rainbow Coalition, I think either Wike or Tinubu might shoot themselves in the foot because the presidential and national assembly election takes place on the same day. Mm. Are you telling me that the aged will be able to decipher the presidential ticket from the national assembly? We're watching the political game between Wike and Tinubu, all in the bid to maintain relevance.
0: Thank you, guys.
2: Chitwa Adio, thank you for your comments
0: thank you
2: for the greetings.
0: All right. Happy birthday to Charity.
2: Happy birthday.
3: Thank you again. Thank you. Thank you very much.
0: Thank you, Mike.
2: Anytime.
0: And thank you, Grace.
1: My pleasure.
0: May Nigeria and Nigerians survive. I'm Oluwaseun, and welcome to IELTS live discussion. I mean, if you're planning to make a move to study abroad, your opportunity to save big is right here. The British Council IELTS Early Bird promo is on. 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
5: 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First of all, make a letter and I know about the Independence Day Cassati. 66 people now you go chop a better money inside 1 week. 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

0: 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And now your state to get on board. 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

0: 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I'm yours truly, Oluwaseun Omar Akinola. Welcome you to the program. 3 minutes gone past 11 o'clock this morning as we take you through the stories making rounds right here on the economy on the program today. We want to analyze some economic stories and see how they are relevant to us. Looking at like five of them, and I hope I can run through them very quickly. Inflation rate falls to 15.39% this week. Nigeria's headline inflation eased marginally from 15.43% in July to 15.39% in August 2026. More interestingly, month-on-month inflation fell from 1.57% to 0.71%, while food inflation dropped from 20.31% to 19.57% year-on-year. Monthly food inflation fell sharply from 5.56% in July to 1.02% in August. And so you have the headline numbers there. But do they tell the entire story? Absolutely not. The encouraging signal is that the rate, and mark the word, I always talk about it, the rate at which prices are increasing appears to be slowing down, particularly for food. But prices have not fallen. So I'm not here announcing to you that the price of bag of rice has reduced or the price of beans or the price of potato has reduced or eggs. No, they're not falling. I said a family that found food expensive in July does not suddenly find it cheap because inflation has moderated. It means prices are rising more slowly. That's what it means. And that's the distinction that we need to make on that. But Nigeria's economic debate is increasingly moving from our prices rising to our incomes rising fast enough to compensate for the prices already accumulated. And that's why you see the NLC, you know, speaking about compensation, particularly now that we are having to buy fuel for 1,400, in some places 1,500 naira per litre. And so NLC is asking, what is government going to do to compensate, you know, these? But you see, what else do we want the government to do? Government has said that in due course, they will increase the minimum wage because it's statutory, it's legal. Beyond that, what else? Do we want government to be paying transportation for us? Fair for us. That if inflation rate is falling, but the average Nigerian still feels poorer, are we measuring our economic recovery correctly? If we are, when will the people feel the improvement in the economy? When are we going to move from the conversation around macroeconomy to microeconomy? And a big story this week is Dangote Refinery's 2.15 trillion naira IPO. It opened this week, and Dangote granted an interview. Last week, Friday, we saw that interview. He granted an interview with Arise Television. And so he said that the company is looking at Nigerians, particularly the average Nigerians, and they can afford to buy his shares. This is much bigger than a story about Aliko Dangote or the stock market. It represents an important transition in Nigeria's capitalism. An enormous privately built industrial asset is opening its ownership to ordinary investors through the capital market. So they're saying that with your 52,000 naira, you can get 10 shares, I think, or you have 50 shares or something. 25,250 naira. 14. Can get to, yeah, and get to 10 shares. You know, so, and that's the least you can buy. And then you can do 50 something thousand naira for 100 shares, as it were, or something. Just find a way around how you can get these shares, though. So it represents an important transition to Nigerian capitalism. Now, Reuters reports that the launch generated such strong demand some Nigerian investment platforms experienced major traffic spikes and temporary outages. I hope people are not liquidating their shares because of Dangote and buying Dangote. I hope that's not happening. You know, maybe we'll get to see that as the week runs out. There's another important dimension. The refinery's IPO prospectus indicates that about 60% of its crude supply in the 12 months to June 2026 came from Nigerian sources. I mean, that was one argument we had last 2 weeks. And now they're saying that, well, it's getting 60% of its crude from Nigeria. Now, the economic question is whether the refinery can ultimately help Nigeria move beyond the old model of exporting crude while importing refined petroleum products. One. Two, is that some conspiracy theorists are in town. Some are saying that the value of
1: the IPO value.
0: We invest, say, 100,000 naira plus this year. In 2-3 years, you might be a millionaire. And a lot of people are rushing into these, actually. And I was wondering, I mean, promising that, is that really ethical? You know, is it right to say that in 2-3 years? So what if the market did not play according to that speculation, to what happens to that promise? Can we sue him? You know, can we go to court and sue Dangote that he promised that my 100,000 plus in 2-3 years will make me a millionaire? And so if by 2028 I am not a millionaire, you know, can I go to court? You know, can I use that interview as a basis for, because that's why I am investing. All right. Okay, so, I mean, what do you think about that? The FAC distributed 2.338 trillion naira, but Federation revenue falls sharply. The federal government, states, and local governments shared 2.338 trillion naira from August 2026 revenue down to 32.2% from the approximately 3.007 trillion naira distributed the previous month. So the federal government got 804.9 billion naira. States shared 794.3 billion naira, while local government got 555.1 billion naira. For derivation to oil producing states, which is the 13% derivation, they also shared 184.4 billion naira. The troubling number is not necessarily the 2.3 trillion itself. It's a sharp month-to-month fall. A gross statutory revenue dropped from 4.359 trillion to, imagine, 2.850 trillion. VAT, however, moved in the opposite direction, with gross VAT revenue rising to about 834.8 billion naira. This tells us something important about Nigeria's fiscal structure. We've been praising it. More money, more money. What was the value of the more money they are talking about? Government revenue is still heavily exposed to fluctuations in petroleum-related receipts, while taxation and consumption-based revenues are becoming increasingly important. But if you continue to tighten the noose on taxation, are you not going to be taxing poverty rather than taxing prosperity? For state governments, this matters enormously. Many states continue to depend

0: spend heavily on FAC to fund salaries, infrastructure, healthcare, and other recurrent obligations. We've been here before. The moment this thing gets to dwindle and reduce in its intensity and volume, what happens to the overhead? What happens to salaries of states? So the real economic challenge isn't simply how much money government shares each month. It's whether states can build sustainable, I mark the word, sustainable internally generated revenue without suffocating households and businesses with taxation.
1: Yeah.
0: As I said, so can Nigerian government build enough internally generated revenue to reduce their vulnerability to the monthly FAT cycle? And if they have to do that, will they not be killing the households, you know, in the move to do that? And let me jump with the last one. The freezer freezing. I wonder what the job of a freezer if it does not freeze. You know. Power Minister Joseph Tegbe generated considerable attention this week after saying some Nigerians have asked him to slow down electricity improvements because their freezers were now working continuously. His broader claim was that some areas that previously experienced prolonged outages were now receiving up to 18 hours of electricity, while he acknowledged that much of Nigeria's electricity infrastructure is more than 40 years old, therefore they are obsolete. Now, reliable electricity is not merely an amenity. We need to begin to see it as a productive infrastructure, because without power, we cannot be productive. Go to even hairdressers, makeup artists, welder, vulcanizers, a lot of them depend so much on power to do their work. So when power is not given the right attention, we're not giving the economy the right attention, invariably. The government should face the harder problem of infrastructure protection in the sense of the problems bedeviling the power sector. But more than that, I will be talking about the legacy debt of the power sector. The fundamental problem in the power sector is that electricity is being generated and supplied, but the money is not flowing reliably back through the value chain. So, next 2024 industry report identified gross underpayment of GenCos invoices by DISCOs and underpaid government subsidy obligations as major causes of upstream liquidity problem. And this liquidity problem has been there for the power sector. And remember, they were raising bonds. Apart from raising bonds, they're borrowing money to just shore up the liquidity. But we need to also understand that they're still mentioning the idea of subsidy in the electricity sector. And months ago, Minister Joseph Tegbe said that they will remove the subsidy in power sector come 2027. People have been hyperventilating about it, but the truth is, if indeed, according to government, there is subsidy within that value chain, since they have hinted it, they will aim to remove it.
1: Exactly.
0: All right, there we go. So the debt is accumulating and it accumulated. The case of Ibom Power is particularly revealing. The company said it had received gas for only about 30 days over a 12-month period, and that the supplier eventually moved from credit supply to pay before supply because of accumulated unpaid bills. The company said the federal government still owed it about 15.7 billion naira from a roughly 28 billion naira legacy debt. And that's where the issue is. Once again, good morning and welcome. Ola, good morning to you.
2: Good morning, Shim. I'm enjoying you. It's as if you should continue to be doling it out.
0: I'll stop here. Desperate doesn't like it. Anyway, so let me hear your
2: a lot you have laid on the table, starting with the last one, the issue of power supply.
0: Yeah.
2: It's very how do I describe it now? Unfortunate that Mr. Minister is saying Nigerians are telling him to slow down. I'm beginning to wonder, or maybe he thinks that only the households that are putting on LED bulbs and then powering one or two things inside their bedroom and the sitting room, that's the responsibility he has as a power minister. I doubt how many

0: industrial organizations are telling him to slow down, that they've received enough power from the grid that he shouldn't bother up to the level that he is supplying now. So it simply means these politicians don't take us so serious. They believe that once they give one or two freebies, everybody should be happy. Because I cannot imagine what will bring about the idea of fridges freezing. Is it fridge that is freezing that will lead to reduced cost of production of goods and services when we are talking about the power needed to power the entire industrial base of Nigerian economy? So it simply means he's not yet thinking along that line. And I believe we need to pinch him to know that, okay, he still has a lot of grounds to cover. And when we look at the where you started from inflation, I actually be thinking, I'm thinking that we should do a little more there by the time we go to the market report, whereby we will begin to see some figures. And then we bring out the 10 most livable states in Nigeria as far as August figures are concerned. We need to do something along that line. But if we, there are about key takeaways there, about 1, 2, 3, 4, or 5 of them, as far as the inflation figures concerned, underlying momentum weakened more substantially. Core inflation fell to 13.29 year on year, and the core price index declined by 0.06% month on month. Now we must do something also. Key takeaway, urban monthly inflation slowed to 0.28%, while rural monthly inflation moved up. It simply means most of the figures that we are doling out, we are concentrating more on what is happening within the urban cities and towns. Saying, oh, price of Gari was 2 naira in July, it is now 1.90 naira. But what is happening in the villages when we bring everything together? You will discover, or when you put them side by side, things in the villages are extremely exorbitant. We must bring that, we must break it down to that level, because many of us that we are in towns, when you have your people in the villages and they are calling you, please send something, you begin, this should be better in the villages, but no, not in the present Nigeria.
1: But if you compare their purchasing power
0: exactly
1: to how the cost of goods are rising.
0: Exactly,
1: right now.
0: Exactly. So yeah. It is a lot of information coming out. And then we have 8 states reporting single-digit headline inflation. Yet the full states range of 2.11% to 23.68, which we will show by the time we are looking at the top 10.
1: Okay.
0: Maybe by the time we come back.
1: At 20 minutes gone past 11, we are due for a break now. The program is Economic Searchlight. So when we return after this break, we'll enter into the market report. Stay with us.

0: Winner, oh, oh, oh! Winner, oh, oh,
1: Vito! Vito! Which one you don't win again?
0: Baba! Now bet where you want to!
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0: thank you so much for being there with us. It's still Flash 105.5. The issue around power that we raised earlier, see, the electricity tariff problem is another major one, apart from the legacy debt that I mentioned. There is an uncomfortable economic reality here. If it costs more to generate, transmit, and distribute one unit of electricity than consumers collectively pay for it, someone has to absorb the difference. So that someone has historically been government through subsidies and various interventions. But then when government does not fully fund the subsidy obligations, the unpaid amount becomes a liability somewhere else in the chain. So this creates what economists will call a revenue shortfall.
1: Exactly.
0: And that shortfall eventually manifests itself as unpaid Janko invoices, unpaid gas bills, inadequate maintenance, deteriorating infrastructure, reduced generation, poorer service, consumer resistance or tariff increases, and more government intervention that are not coming.
1: Exactly.
0: So if it becomes a secular problem, that's why the tariff debate cannot simply be framed as electricity is too expensive. Now, who ultimately pays the true cost of producing reliable electricity? Everywhere in the world, the consumers.
1: The consumers must pay. The consumers must pay. And that's where you see those of us that are so close to the people in the developed economy, they just don't put on bulbs anyhow. They put it off and things like that. But that is just by the way. Everybody must come to the reality. Because if the cost of production is higher than revenue generated, and if the consumers are not paying, whether we like it or not, very soon or sooner than expected, the bubble will burst.
0: Exactly.
1: The bubble will burst.
0: And you see, like I said, they manifest in different levels. Let me show you another level in infrastructure implementation. Mm. You heard what Joseph Tegwe said, if I'm able to play it. He said that our infrastructure, power infrastructure, are very old.
1: Mm.
0: And I know that the former minister also said the same thing.
1: Yeah.
0: And it's increasingly becoming clear to me that no minister can solve the power problem.
1: It is not possible. It is lack of knowledge or insufficient knowledge that makes the people to just come into the open, make noise. And some of the infrastructures we are using in the power sector are 60s and 70s. Infrastructure. Whether you like it or not, the wear and tear will set in. When we have people in government, let's be realistic.
0: Is that something that we maintain? It's the same thing that we talk about, the obsolete nature of our refineries.
1: Exactly. When we have people in government that cannot just know that, come, you are using this thing, there is a cost to it.
0: So what can we maintain?
1: You must have a plan. You must have a plan to exchange it without any hassle, without any noise.
0: What,
1: but they will never do it.
0: What can we maintain?
1: The question is, what can we maintain?
0: Corruption.
1: That is the question.
0: Corruption.
1: So it is actually the corruption. And when we bring this thing back, Sheun, I woke up this morning. I was agitated. And I picked my pencil. And I started doing some arithmetic calculation, putting down figures about this issue of subsidy here and there, using the one that is common to people. And 1,400 per liter now. Ask yourself, whether we like it or not, the market by their behavior will never reduce the price. Until there is a reason. So you have to put, you have to recognize with the market price, 1,400. The people are expecting that this thing should come down. Let's assume how much will be okay, averagely. Some people will say it's still high, some people say it's okay. I put it at 600 naira per liter. That's a differential.

0: At what we are saying now, 40 million liters per day.
1: They even say about 60.
0: Let's even say 40.
1: We have 40 million liters.
0: And I'm saying that every day, somebody must be responsible for how much? 40 million times 800 naira. That's 32 billion naira every day. Somebody must be responsible for.
1: Which is somebody, government.
0: Government or whoever. In a month, that's in 30 days, I'm saying 960 billion.
1: That's a trillion
0: every 30 days.
1: That's like a trillion naira.
0: If you are going to a year, that's 11.52 trillion naira on subsidy on PMS. If we bring the price from 1,400 to 600 naira. And then I'm asking myself, Shim, because that is not the...
1: That's your hypothetical figure.
0: Yes, that is not the end of everything. I'm now asking myself, somebody you ask, or an organization or a nation that will say, okay, go and bear this subsidy. What is their income like? Where is the productivity to generate money to take care of this differential?
1: Also, Ola, that is what is happening. Even if we are saying, I know that the argument that for those who are saying don't bring back the subsidy is that government should not spend this kind of money that you are saying in subsidizing fuel. But you see, it's being squeezed out of us.
0: That is the issue.
1: It's being squeezed out of each of us.
0: If you look at my last line, Shane, you can read my note. Going to the masses to mobilize fund.
1: So you have taken it from the poor people.
0: So which means you are going to the, because whether we like it or not, the people we have in government, their hands, they are just like plastic. Good for nothing when it comes to productivity. So which means you still have to go to the people that we say are poor to use one trick or so to bring money out of them. And then the noise, the cycle will continue to make the noise. And then that brings me to the next question. What must we do? Where do we cut the cost? Where do we block the leakages? Can we achieve that with this crop of politicians and government officials that we have? The answer is no.
1: Let's go to the market. Just leave this thing. It's depressing. It's depressing enough. Yeah.
0: Thank you very much. Let's go to the market. And starting from the global commodity market, Shane, something is happening now. The price of sugar is increasing tremendously because sugar production is being taken. The sugar cane is being taken from producing sugar into producing ethanol.
1: You tell you stop eating sugar.
0: Is that the solution? that is not the solution, because whether you like it or not, even if you are not using sugar the way some people, the way young ones will use it, without sugar in your blood, nobody can actually live. So you still need some doses of sugar in your blood for you to live. So what is happening now is that the sugar cane is being taken to producing ethanol as substitute for increasing crude oil. Yes, because ethanol is a source of power also, which if the crude is too expensive, you can switch to using ethanol to power. So this is what is happening. The two major countries that are into sugar production, Brazil and India, they are already doing something. Actually, India now is importing. They've already banned export of sugar. They themselves, they are importing. While Brazil is diverting from sugar production to ethanol production. So something is happening in that market now that the price of sugar is jumping anyhow because production has reduced. And from there, let's mention the top 10 livable states in Nigeria now, looking at inflation figures released for August 2026, the top 10 most expensive states to live in August. Number 10 is Taraba State, standing at 10.2%. And when we are saying top 10 now, which means 26 of them, they are damn too expensive that we are not bothering ourselves about them. But what are the top 10 most livable? We have Taraba in number 10. Oyo State is in number 9. with 10.0%, or you're ranked 9th among Nigeria's most affordable states, although it stood at the 10th position also in July. Headline inflation eased from 11.9 to 10 in Oyo State, while food inflation increased slightly. Food is still growing as far as inflation price, inflation is in Oyo State, from 16.7% in July to 17.3% in August. Gombe is in number 8 with 9.9%. And then we have Ekiti State at 8.5%, occupying number 7 as the affordable states in Nigeria. And then in number 6, we have Bauchi, 8.2%. In number 5, we have Kogi. In number 4, we have Borno with 5.1%. And then number 3, we have Jigawa State. And then number 2 is Kebbi State. And the most affordable state as at August figure is Sokoto, which is 2.1%. Sokoto emerged as the most affordable state in Nigeria in August, with headline inflation of just 2.1%, down sharply from 16.1% in July. The 14 percentage point decline was the largest improvement among the 10 states that we just look at.
1: So Sokoto is the most affordable state.
0: If you want to live peacefully now, maybe you should relocate to Sokoto.
1: What about its poverty rate? What's the poverty rate?
0: Well, we are not yet bringing out the poverty rate now, but you know the poverty rate is there, because most of this state, Sokoto, we can say they have some commerce. They relate very well with Niger Republic and so on and so forth. Compared to a state landlocked, and we use the word dot in the nation, a state like Ekiti, the productivity is low. Ado Ekiti is government employees' location. All other areas, the productivity is too low. And then once you find yourself in that kind of a location, you know that, okay, yes, you are on sabbatical and you shouldn't expect anything to come out of.
1: Let's quickly.
0: That's just what is. Then the FX rates, looking at into the foreign exchange market, dollar rate to US dollar at official market, 1,331 naira 28 kobo to a dollar, compared to last week 1,328, which means there is a depreciation of about 3 to 4 naira. Broad change rate 1,395 naira to a dollar, compared to last week 1,385, which means the depreciation by 10 naira. Great Britain pounds 1,890. The price is constant with last week. Euro 1,590. That's a depreciation of 10 naira compared to 1,580 of last week. Canadian dollar 980. That is an appreciation of 10 naira when we are looking at Canadian dollar. 980 to 990 last week. And Chinese yuan is still

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0: Okay, good morning, and thank you so much for being with us on this program, and I appreciate you. Ola, before we go, I want us to talk a bit about this Dangote IPO.
1: Yeah.
0: There are a lot of conspiracy about it. You know, I mentioned it earlier. And can I bust a bubble for you? Some people are sending me messages. And I say, please, can I speak with Ola so that he can tell me a bit about this Dangote IPO if I have to put my heart and money into it? So, Ola, the privilege of people listening. I'm also going to introduce some people that are asking me. But, you know, there are a lot of conspiracy. But one thing that's really important to me is some are saying that can Dangote maintain the high profitability he is into right now that gave him that confidence to say that if you put in X, Y amount of money, you can become a millionaire in terms of your value.
1: So the
0: question is this. No, the question is this.
1: Yes.
0: Are you sure? Can you be sure that the value of these IPO will not drop drastically?
1: Doing business, one thing we must get clear. Doing business is not 1 + 1 = 2. Again, no business performs on a straight line. The way businesses perform, they are like, you can compare it to a roofing sheet, corrugated. But the prayer is that when you look at where you are starting from, by the time you reach a certain year, say 3 or 5 or 10 years, where you started from and where you find yourself, there must have been some level of growth. But business performance is about going up and falling down, going up and falling down, rising again and falling down, and so on and so forth. That is the way business performs. So if Dangote is telling you that bringing your money now, in 2 years' time, you will become a millionaire, that is a marketer at work. It is just marketing, sweet tonguing.
0: So we don't use the sweet tongue. He's lying to us.
1: He's sweet tonguing. You know, I don't like when we are doing
0: lying.
1: As a business person.
0: Was, that was a lie.
1: Shame. In your lying.
0: Okay, so wait, he was not saying the truth. Like maybe you don't like the word lie.
1: Shame.
0: Or it was not, it was economical with the truth.
1: It is in your line of business that you are looking at lies or not saying the truth. Business don't operate that way. Business doesn't operate that way. So the words that you are expecting me to use, you can never get it from
0: anyway,
1: my mouth.
0: So
1: the issue now is that whether you like it or not, it is subject to several factors, both internal and external. Dangote Refinery is enjoying great mileage today because of the Iran-US war. Prices going up. What will happen tomorrow if Donald Trump and Iran, they call themselves to the table and they settle this matter and everywhere is flooded with crude oil again? Price will drop. Profit margin will reduce. Projection will come down. Maybe today you are looking at, it should be, all things being equal with the way things are, by 6 months' time, it should have appreciated, that's the market price, will have appreciated 60% or 70% or 50%. But that is subject to several factors. So when you are going to investing, you must know that you are taking risk. You don't see a serious business person, a serious investor that will not factor in the risk aspect. So if you are not a risk taker, the most predictable market where you can take your money to is the money market. Then you know that, if you put your money in treasury bills, they will give you this percentage for 30 days, for 90 days, for 180 days. That is very, very predictable. But when you are going into the capital market, the higher the returns, the higher the risk. So we will not say, we will speak, this is how it will be. And then somebody will now say, Sheun told me I will make. Yes. Ola told me I will make.
0: I will hold, I will hold your neck.
1: You are your own.
0: But seriously, as we close, would you advise anyone going into this IPO?
1: It is a good
0: investment.
1: Investment, but caveat is there. This thing we are talking about is subject to the activities of speculators. It is subject to the activities of market makers. Market makers can drive a price up and they can bring it down the next day. They will make their margin. So you that is not having the money for the volume to play, the word is play, to play in the market, you have to prepare yourself for a long-term investment. So if something is behaving anyhow today, in 5 years' time, you might have gotten some returns. That is why the money you will need to do something in 3 months' time, in 5 months' time, that may be too short a distance for you to say you will have made the money.
0: All right. I mean, those who wanted a lot to give them some advice, I'll link you guys up. But you know, you
1: so and then you play the consultant aspect, the fee to be paid.
0: Inflation is moderating, oil remains enormously important, government revenue remains volatile, tax reform is being recalibrated, and industrial and power sector investment is intended to expand productive capacity. And gas is still expensive. My name is Oluwaseun Omoakinola. Be Nigerian, Nigerians survive. Ola, thank you for
1: being here. Thank you very much, Oluwaseun.
0: Desmond, thank you so much. Good morning and have a wonderful Friday. Bye for now.
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4: BBC News with Caroline Nichols. South Korea's President Lee Jae-myung says he won't be sending troops to help the US in its war in Iran, defying growing pressure from the Trump administration. But Mr. Lee said he was considering deploying assets to help support South Korean vessels in the Strait of Hormuz. Police in northwestern Pakistan say 16 people have been killed in a car bomb attack in the Kohat district of Khyber Pakhtunkhwa. A vehicle loaded with explosives rammed into a mosque during Friday prayers. The dead include 11 civilians and 5 police officers. There are fears the death toll will rise. There were chaotic scenes as police in Ceuta began moving hundreds of migrants from the beaches to the port area of Spain's North African territory, where a tent city has sprung up. 70,000, mostly Moroccans, flooded across the border in a sudden surge in late July. President Ramaphosa has assembled a special team to help investigate a string of murders in South Africa. 9 bodies of women have been found outside Johannesburg in 2 months. Officials in the southern Philippines say a 16-year-old student has opened fire at a secondary school, killing at least 2 fellow students before turning the gun on himself. 4 of the 8 wounded are reported to be in a critical condition. The family of a Scottish Sikh activist who spent almost a decade in prison in India without conviction say he's been granted bail. Jagtar Singh Johal was arrested in 2017, accused of involvement in a series of targeted killings of religious and political figures, which he denies. The Swedish singer Zara Larsson has become the latest pop star to tell the Trump administration to stop using her music in its videos. The clip, published on the White House TikTok account, layered Larsson's hit Midnight Sun over video of immigration enforcement raids. BBC News.
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7: 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Remember, say cashier. Now, for only those people who don't enter 18 years old, and now all your state getting bored. Nine license and. Dirty cash, yeah! Dirty cash, yeah!
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0: Good afternoon. It's the 1 p.m. news from Splash 105.5 FM, The Integrity Station. Here's the news read by Grace Akin-Francis. First, the news headlines. President Tinubu hails Nigeria's victory in $680 million Sunrise Power arbitration. Senate President Akpabio says banking sector now stronger and insecurity will soon be defeated. On a foreign scene, Canada welcomes European Union proposal to become associate member. And in sports, Nigeria to face Colombia in FIFA Under-20 Women's World Cup quarterfinal. And now the news in details. President Bola Tinubu has hailed an International Chamber of Commerce Tribunal judgment rejecting a $680 million claim by Sunrise Power and Transmission Company Limited against Nigeria. Sunrise had demanded $680 million as settlement and interest in an arbitration relating to its claim for over $2.7 billion, while the larger claim concerns disputes associated with the development of the 3,960-megawatt Mambila hydroelectric power project in Taraba. Tinubu, in a statement personally signed by him in Abuja, described the judgment as a major victory for Nigeria and a significant step toward resolving legal obstacles to the Mambila hydroelectric power project. The president, who commended Nigeria's defense team led by Miss Elizabeth Oga Gross and Mr. Tolu Obamuro of Paul Hastings LLP, said the judgment affirmed Nigeria's determination to defend its interests against predatory and exploitative claims. He commended former President Olusegun Obasanjo and late President Muhammadu Buhari for their patriotism and support, noting that both testified in the case. Away from that story, Vice President Kashim Shettima has led a federal government delegation to Yola, Adamawa State, to commiserate with the family of former Gongola State Governor and elder statesman Alhaji Bamanga Tucker. Tucker, a former national chairman of the People's Democratic Party, who held the traditional title of Tafida Adamawa, died last Saturday in Abuja at 90, 3 days short of his 91st birthday. Shettima first visited the palace at the Lamido of Adamawa, Alhaji Muhammadu Bakindo Aliyu Mustafa, before proceeding to Tucker Lodge to deliver the president's condolence message in person. Addressing journalists afterwards, Shettima described Tucker as a quintessential statesman whose contributions in entrepreneurship, public service, and national development would be remembered for generations.
1: Essentially to condole the family and the good people of Adamawa State and the North as a whole, and by extension the nation, for the sad loss of our father, of our patriarch, our elder statesman, Alhaji Bamanga Tucker. May Allah grant his soul eternal rest and reward him with his Aljanna Pirdos.
0: Responding to the families. On the family's behalf, the secretary to the Adamawa State Government and Tucker's son, Awal Tucker, thanked President Tinubu and the delegation for identifying with the family in its grief.
2: We welcome you to his residence. This has been his residence for many, many years, and it's called the Tucker Lodge. So we thank you immensely. We thank all of you for all your prayers. Thank our governor, who took it upon himself that he is a son, not only the governor of the state, but he honored also our father as a governor of this old Gongola, now Adamawa and Taraba. So I think there's nothing we could wish for better than that. We have a patriarch who has left us, but his legacy endures.
0: In other news, Senate President Godswill Akpabio has declared that Nigeria's banking sector is now stronger and more resilient, while assuring Nigerians that the insecurity confronting the country will soon be defeated. Akpabio made the declarations while rallying citizens behind President Bola Tinubu's renewed hope reforms, stressing that financial sector reforms, security operations, and citizens' cooperation were critical to economic recovery and national development. The Senate President said the era where banks could suddenly collapse and depositors lose their money was over, attributing the development to reforms under the Tinubu administration. According to him, the ongoing consolidation and recapitalization of banks demonstrates that the administration's economic policies are yielding results. The Niger State Command of the Nigeria Security and Civil Defense Corps, NSCDC, is set for a leadership change following the deaths of suspected illegal miners in the custody of the Corps. The development followed an order by the Minister of Interior, Dr. Olubumi Tunjiojo, directing the Niger State Commandant, Suberu Siaka, to step aside pending an investigation into the circumstances surrounding the death. The suspected miners who died on Thursday were reportedly arrested during enforcement operations against illegal mining activities carried out in parts of Niger State on September 15 and 16. Tunjiojo, who described the incident as unfortunate, said a comprehensive investigation would be conducted while the commandant remained suspended. The minister called on residents to remain calm and law-abiding, also expressing condolences to the Niger State governor, Mohamed Umaru Bago, as well as the families and relatives of the deceased. And on the foreign scene, Canadian Prime Minister Mark Carney has welcomed the European Union's ambition for Canada to become its first associate member, calling for closer cooperation on defence, critical minerals and energy security. Carney told the European Parliament in Strasbourg that Canada and Europe were stronger together in the face of geopolitical rupture. His comments came a day after European Commission President Ursula von der Leyen proposed opening the door to Canada's associate membership, a status that does not currently exist. US President Donald Trump earlier called the idea laughable and threatened very serious tariffs on Europe if he considered it a hostile act. This comes as Canada and the United States are locked in an escalating trade dispute, with each side imposing tit-for-tat tariffs after bilateral talks collapsed last month. In the meantime, the United States government has granted visas to Iranian officials so they can travel to the United Nations General Assembly in New York next week as the war between the two countries grinds into its seventh month. According to reports, the core delegation permitted to attend includes Iranian President Massoud and Foreign Minister Abbas Araghchi. A spokesman for the U.S. State Department confirmed the decision on Thursday, saying that the delegation will be placed under travel restrictions and will be banned from purchasing certain American products. Bringing you sports now, the FIFA Under 20 Women's World Cup Poland 2026 has entered its decisive stage, with eight teams remaining in contention for the title after the conclusion of the round of 16. The quarterfinal lineup features teams from five confederations, with Nigeria emerging as the only African representative left in the competition. Nigeria will face Colombia on Sunday in a highly anticipated quarterfinal clash at the stadium, with the Flamingos looking to continue their impressive campaign and secure a place in the last four. Europe has Italy and Spain in the last eight, while Asia is represented by Korea Republic and North Korea. South America also has two quarterfinalists in Brazil and Colombia, with Canada flying the flag for the CONCACAF region. And to wrap up the news, a recap of the headlines. President Tinubu has hailed Nigeria's victory in a $680 million Sunrise Power arbitration. Senate President Akpabio said the banking sector is now stronger and insecurity will soon be defeated. On the foreign scene, Canada has welcomed the European Union proposal to become an associate member. And in sports, Nigeria will face Colombia in the FIFA Under-20 Women's World Cup quarterfinal. Now, for more details on the news, visit our website on www.splashfm1055.com or simply follow us across all social media platforms, Facebook at splashfm105.5 Ibadan, X and Instagram at splashfm1055. We've now come to the end of the news on Splash 105.5 FM, the integrity station and the best radio station in the southwest of the country. The news editor is Tunde Olawuwo, assisted by Babatunde Morunkeji. I am Grace Akan Francis. Thank you for listening. Good afternoon.

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23: Get it,

Yeah, you know we get status. 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Easy, FCC. 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
2: Oh no, my pen has stalled.
3: Here, you can borrow my favorite pen, the Big Crystal Original.
2: Oh, your favorite pen?
3: Yes, last term, my pen died in an exam. I shook it, blew into it, and nothing happened. Then, the invigilator handed me a Big Crystal.
2: Wow, it flows smoothly.
3: And writes up to 3 kilometers. 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
1: 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I shook it, blew into it, and nothing happened. Then, the invigilator handed me a Big Crystal.
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7: BBC News with Moira Alderson. A bomb attack on a mosque in northwest Pakistan has killed at least 17 people, including five police officers. Dozens of others were wounded when a vehicle loaded with explosives was rammed into the building. There was then a gun battle between security forces and some of the attackers. A curfew has been imposed in the Nigerian city of Minna to quell violent protests against the deaths in custody of at least 33 people. They'd been arrested on suspicion of illegal mining in Niger State. It was initially suggested the deaths were caused by a disease outbreak. There have been chaotic scenes as police in Ceuta moved hundreds of migrants from the beaches to a new camp at the port area of Spain's North African territory. 70,000, mostly Moroccans, flooded across the border in a sudden surge in July this year. President Macron says the threat of Russian hybrid attacks against Europe has intensified in recent weeks. He said he'd ordered a plan to protect France's critical infrastructure. He was speaking after meeting political party leaders. The EU has accused the Kremlin of using repression to deprive voters of a genuine choice in Russia's first parliamentary election since the full-scale invasion of Ukraine. It said the exclusion of any opposition showed the deepening erosion of democracy in Russia. South Korea's President Lee Jae-myung says he won't be sending troops to help the US in its war in Iran, defying growing pressure from the Trump administration. But he said he was considering supporting South Korean vessels in the Strait of Hormuz. The billionaire investor and philanthropist Warren Buffett has stepped down as chairman of Berkshire Hathaway. In a letter to shareholders, the 96-year-old said leading the US conglomerate had been the privilege of a lifetime, but Father Time always wins. His son Howard has taken over as chairman. That's the latest. BBC.
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3: Boogie Man. You want to walk around these roaches. These is roaches. These is mere mortals. I'm trying to push you to supreme being. You don't want to you don't want to embrace your destiny. You want to get by. You don't want to go into the dark where it's lonely. You can't handle
4: 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Yo, what it do is

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The LBX show is live. Just gone by beautiful song. French Montana, Rick Ross and Diddy with Nobody. Amazing song. We're here on the LBX show. We're here till 6 p.m. at your radio station of choice. You're listening to Splash 105.5 on this beautiful Friday. Big shout out to my friend, sister and homie. Talk about Charity Jerome, who's a year older today. I'm saying happy birthday to you. Wish you all the good things that you wish yourself: happiness, peace of mind, prosperity, plenty money, you know, and just happiness for you, Chad. All right, it's your day today, and I'm wishing you, come on, wishing you a very special day. All right, K-Boogie's here. Lots of great sounds on the show, brand new songs, some retro records. We're going to be doing a couple of reminiscences on the show this afternoon, so just make sure that you're there, you know, for the excitement and fun that comes with the show. All right. Keep it locked right on 105.5.

So much greatness in that record. Jay-Z and Pusha T doing Drug Dealers Anonymous. 16 past 3 p.m. I told you we have a couple of reminiscences on the show today, and this is one of them. And I also told you about brand new records coming up on the cast of the show this beautiful afternoon. Kumi has a brand new song. Everyone's talking about it. Twin releases, actually. Okay, so we are, of course, talking about two records from Kumi. We have the 22 record by Kumi, and we're also banging you something special featuring Zlatan. Another great song from Kumi that started Pressure on the show this beautiful afternoon. So I'm going to play those two gems. And of course, I also have something brand new from Zlatan in the course of the show that's brand new this afternoon. You got to stick around and listen up to also my homie King.

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Fat record there. That's one and call off the brand new album, 2026. That's Balenciaga. Just before that, we banged you something from Lil 5, young budding singer, with a song that's titled Elun. Yes, all right. So we got more jams before 4 p.m.

0: All right then, okay. So more gems coming up right here on your station of choice, Splash 105.5, lovely Friday afternoon. Hope you're getting ready for another amazing weekend. Zlatan has a brand new song I'm playing shortly in the course of the show this afternoon. Something is titled Italowa. It's a fresh new jam coming through from Zlatan, so I know you want to listen to that one. It's coming up shortly. And a host of older songs. I have a song from 2013. I'm playing this afternoon. I've been vibing to this song, and since 13 years ago, I never got tired of this particular record. Yes, it's a fat one. 13 years after, that gem is still, it's still bangers. It's still crazy. All right, so I'm playing that shortly on the course of the show. But hey, for right now, here's Zlatan with the Italowa record, fresh new jam for the month of September 2026.
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1: Starting off for bringing, of course, our Baby Niger news, with Baby Niger having recorded another double eviction with Abisola, aka Abi Ayola, and Oluwa Seifumi Araga Soshaya leaving the house. Now, host Ebuka announced Abi's eviction first during Sunday's live show before Araga was sent packing shortly after. Abi was a two-time head of house and became a major part of the house conversations through her relationships, tasks, and nominations. You know, all the sorts. Speaking with Ebuka after her exit, she reflected on her experience dealing with different personalities in the house, obviously.
2: Araga's eviction came months later, ending his journey after weeks of navigating alliances and the twist of the game.
1: Ooh.
2: Yeah, the model has also made his mark with his straightforward approach to the competition. Also, during his chat with Ebuka, Araga spoke about his plans after the show, including fashion, creative media, and entrepreneurship. Their exits have now left 16 housemates in the race for the grand prize, with the remaining contestants facing even more pressure as the competition gets tougher. It's getting tougher and tough. Meanwhile, Aiko has emerged as the most influential player of week 7. With the win, Aiko becomes the 6th housemate to claim the title this season.
1: Oh, wow. Well, it looks like Big Brother is getting tougher and tougher.
2: Show yourself is showing yourself.
1: Right. So Nigerian dancer and entertainer Poco Lee has been granted bail in the UK ahead of his appearance at Snaresbrook Crown Court on Tuesday, September 15, 2026. Now, the court confirmed that the dancer was granted bail on September 11th, and the court said the defendant has been granted bail on the 11th, September 2026. And they added that there is a plea and trial preparation hearing on the 15th, September 2026. So the confirmation clears up earlier reports about his release.
2: Mm-hmm. And I don't know, some people were really excited and pushing the narrative online that is out. This
1: doesn't necessarily mean he's been acquitted.
2: So Pakali's bail doesn't mean the case has been withdrawn or concluded. He faces one count of attempted rape, mm-hmm. two counts of rape, and two counts of assault by penetration, all of which he has denied. Speaking in a video shared by Very Dark Man, Pakali said he remained confident because he knew he had done nothing wrong. He also said, and I quote, "If I were inside there and I did what I was accused of, I would have felt I was paying for my sins. But since I knew I didn't do what I was accused of, my mind is pure." So, stop. The charges remain before the court, and Poco Lee has not been convicted of any offense.
1: So, I guess we should just sit tight and wait for, you know, for everything to be drawn to a conclusion. Maybe nobody just did jump into conclusion anyhow.
2: I really hate, I don't know, hate is not even a strong word, because I don't like...
1: Absolutely hate.
2: Yeah, I don't like the whole narrative and conversations that people, especially men, are pushing online. It's rather disgusting, to say the least.
1: Really, what kind of conversations?
2: Yeah. You know, he sang one song about, oh, fear women.
1: Mm-hmm.
2: Can you guys just zip it up?
1: Hey, Misha, let's wait for what the court is going to say.
2: Another rage bit.
3: I am blocked.
4: Madam, she room in a lens, she abet me on YouTube. She did that book for 20 years. You need to say, born you monthly data empty and lawyer to call over YouTube. When you 400 naira, what free we eat your fair? Fish, you made it as a data 600 MB.
5: And if you have your guru, may never take better fish, you made it at the 600 MB for Domiji. As a lead jump, I need fish, you made the goo at the data gigabyte in Meji for Domita Bakoluri Kadi 800 naira. 31214 ash, lucky the battle empty and oh, yeah, to loony.
1: Moving on, comedian Real Worry Pekin has apologized after a viral moment with singer Timaya at an event sparked plenty of reactions online. She explained that she was backstage at the Afrima Awards when Timaya called for a lady to join him on stage. Before she could even think twice, she rushed out and jumped on stage. She said, "Yesterday it was funny. It was very entertaining on stage. Everybody, they laughed, but online it was not funny." Real Worry Pekin admitted that she understood why some people were concerned and asked fans not to be angry with her. Yes, I knew you were going to have something to say.
2: Yes, because all of this still boils down to the parasocial relationship.
1: Okay.
2: These fans and the...
1: And celebrities.
2: Yeah. Fine, she's married, I understand. But you guys don't know the dynamic of their relationship.
1: Exactly. Like, why are we just jumping
2: to conclusion?
1: Why are you
2: so angry? Why are you the one that married her? for her to come outside, she knows the kind of husband she has.
1: Right.
2: And again, that's, she probably likes Timaya. He's probably a fan, but like, yeah, whatever. Things got more serious when some social media users started questioning her marriage to her husband, Ikechukwu. Reacting, she joked, "All my online in-laws say make her come up from the marriage. Where are they go? Where I won't go? Okay, Chukwu now they vex for me. Chelsea club serve the stress am. You know get where I won't go. I plaster for the marriage till that kingdom come. Make una take am easy now." She also said, "I beg make una no vex for me."
1: Mm-hmm.
2: Full stop. Explaining that some people were genuinely concerned and were not simply trying to spread hate. Again, I say parasocial relationship because why?
1: I'm glad she understands that.
2: Why is a woman like a woman having fun? If it was a man that came outside,
1: I'm pretty
2: to
1: sure
2: dance,
1: nobody's gonna say
2: this. Nobody's gonna blink or lift
1: the
2: finger.
1: Man.
2: She came outside and in that moment she's just having fun. And you guys, please. Oh
1: well, all I can say is Muna just did calm down.
2: At least it was not as bad as the O'Malley's case the other time, right?
1: Anyway, so Lady Gaga has reportedly welcomed her first child. With her fiance, entrepreneur Michael Polanski. The 40-year-old Grammy-winning singer and Polanski, who is 42, have kept their plans for parenthood private. Oh, those people are really, really private.
2: I know, right? Mm-hmm.
1: And Gaga had not publicly announced that she was pregnant. People confirmed the arrival through a source, while Page Six first reported the news. Photos later showed Gaga carrying the newborn during a walk in Northern California with Polanski. The baby's name, sex, and exact date of birth have not been revealed.
2: I like people that so know anonymous. How to be famous.
1: Yeah.
2: This is my type.
1: I still be very discreet. Yeah.
2: Because people are really weird.
1: Mm-hmm.
2: But I'm happy for her. The arrival marks a major new chapter for Gaga, who has spoken openly about wanting to be a mother in 2025. She described motherhood as the next starring role she hoped to take on. Gaga and Polanski have been together since around 2020 and became engaged in 2024. She later revealed that they expected to get married soon. Now, the singer, affectionately known as Mother Monster, has welcomed her first child and stepped into the role she has long dreamed about. I like it when women that want to be mother become mothers.
1: They actually, realize their dreams. Actually, and
3: I am blocked. Darling, wake up. It's time for school.
6: Accommodate entrepreneur.
3: This girl, even in your sleep, you're still spelling.
7: Yes, your child can win the MTN Mpulse Spelling Bee competition with over 40 million naira worth of prizes, including scholarship grants, laptops, smart.

0: Dollywood actress Halima Abubakar has opened up about how lonely she felt while battling illness. So the actress revealed that she reached out to music executive Don Jazzy more than 19 times but got no response. 19? Bah, and you kept on reaching out? Anyways, this is a situation. She also said some colleagues in the entertainment industry never, you know, visited her or sent anyone to check up on her. And according to her, the experience made her feel abandoned by people she expected to stand by her during such a difficult period.
1: So Halima described this period as one where she felt like she was left to die. And despite everything she went through, the actress said her faith helped her survive and credited God for giving her another chance at life.
0: Yeah.
1: Her story has sparked fresh conversations about friendship, support, and how people often disappear when someone is going through a serious health challenge. And for Halima, the experience also changed how she sees relationships and the people she can truly depend on. So now, I don't know her relationship with Don Jazzy, but like highlighting that you reached out to Don Jazzy.
0: Yeah, so what was I supposed to do?
1: It probably doesn't know you like that. You're an Nollywood actor, not like an artist.
0: Yeah.
1: Do you get? And it kind of, it kind of gives this entitlement vibe.
0: Yeah, exactly. Like now you're putting it out there that he's supposed to have responded and I reached out to him 19 times. What were you expecting?
1: He probably doesn't even have access to his DMs, bro. That's...
0: It's probably the PA that you'll be reaching out to. What is your relationship? It still points down to your relationship with that person.
1: You cannot...
0: You don't expect this person to just see your message and like,
1: the whole experience with seeing people because they say, oh, a friend in need is a friend indeed.
0: Right.
1: And all. If you don't know these people that well when you're okay, I don't think they owe you anything when you're not feeling fine. There are a lot of people that are not feeling fine too.
0: You go shop for yourself.
1: I mean, she should have colleagues and other people that she should reach out to. I don't know why you're highlighting Don Jazzy.
0: You know, funny enough, we've been talking about all these actors and actresses that really don't have the correct support system.
1: Yes, I know it's a problem, but it still boils down to that. But this one comes like from a point.
0: Yes, entitlement. So,
1: what really would Don Jazzy do?
0: But anyways, I hope she really gets.
1: Well, thank God she's better.
0: Yes, of course. So, anyways, you know, of course, we have to end things in a very light and funny mood, and that's why we're bringing the story of Speed Darlington, who has challenged Grammy-winning singer Burna Boy to a boxing match. Speaking during a recent interview, Speed Darlington said he was confident that he will beat Burna Boy in a physical fight.
1: I wonder why this is even like a thing.
0: The whole boxing thing.
1: It's not
0: a playful thing. But guess what? He even offered to put up a huge amount of money if Burna Boy accepts the challenge. Like, bro, are you that desperate to get beaten?
1: And the thing is, Burna Boy can see Oyana.
0: Before that guy. But he said Burna Boy, and I quote, he said, Burna Boy, no, he beats me. I go donate money for that fight just to fight him. Just because some people like his music doesn't mean he can't beat me. Like it's the confidence for me though.
1: I also feel like it's acting like they have like beef.
0: Right? Yeah.
1: Well, I think they do. They actually do.
0: Yeah, I think there is.
1: So, I don't know. Speed Darlington, I don't know. But anyways, this is not Speed Darlington's first time stepping into the boxing ring. In April, a fourth fellow singer, Portable, in a much talked about box.
0: Yeah.
1: After the fight, Portable claimed that Burna Boy gave him 20 million naira because he defeated Speed Darlington. Portable also said the money was Burna Boy's way of rewarding him for beating Speed Darlington, who has repeatedly mocked the Grammy-winning singer.
0: Now
1: Speed Darlington wants Burna Boy himself in the ring.
0: Okay, this is a match I am going to watch.
1: The thing is, I'm not so interested in this thing, but I feel like I want to watch Burna Boy and Speed Darlington fight because they've been beefing for so long.
0: You want to say
1: it would be nice to just end it in the ring, you know?
0: I know, right? I know. But yeah. Anyways, guys, that is the end of this week's gist.
1: Oh, God.
0: You guys are fully updated. So don't forget to follow and catch up on other stories on our socials. On IG, we are
1: BLOGSSIP.
0: And on X,
1: we are BLOGSSIP.
0: P-O-D. All right, catch you beautiful listeners later. Bye.

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5: BBC News with Govinda Gill. A bomb attack on a mosque in northwest Pakistan has killed 21 people, including 15 police officers. Dozens of others were wounded when a vehicle loaded with explosives was rammed into the building. President Macron has warned that Russian hybrid threats against Europe have intensified in recent weeks. Mr. Macron has ordered a plan to protect critical infrastructure, the defence industry and technology sites against drone and cyber attacks. A curfew is in force in Minna, the capital of Niger State in central Nigeria, which has been the scene of violent protests over the death in custody of at least 33 teenagers, alleged illegal miners. Survivors have told reporters how they were jam-packed in a cell with no ventilation. As they began suffocating, they started banging on the door but got no answer. Police in Spain's North African territory of Ceuta have moved hundreds of migrants from the beaches to a tent city in the port area. Thousands of migrants have remained in Ceuta since a mass influx from Morocco in July. The Russian authorities have seized the businesses and assets of the Swiss food giant Nestlé and three French groups. They said the firms represented unfriendly countries. The billionaire investor and philanthropist Warren Buffett has stepped down as chairman of Berkshire Hathaway. In a letter to shareholders, the 96-year-old said leading the US conglomerate had been the privilege of a lifetime, but father time always wins. South Korean hockey players at the Asian Games in Japan were left bemused ahead of their match against Bangladesh when North Korea's national anthem was played instead of their own. Lined up before the game, some players looked around in confusion, while others, not realising what had happened, kept a hand on their chest. That's the latest BBC News.
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0: Whether na traffic, long queue, or busy day.
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0: Ask for tom tom at your neighborhood store today. 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
2: Hello, Johnny. How you doing now? I just say you dey avoid am for jiggy jiggy. Wetin happen? Una get issue?
1: Oga counselor. No be quarrel matter o. Na because Emi and I dey plan better life together. I want make all our pikin wey we born, make them get better life, standard education, live for clean house, and grow in a safe environment. I dey fear to enjoy myself fully for the other room. Make you no go lead to football team o.
2: 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Una fit enjoy una self wella. Once you don't do family planning.
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3: 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They can be trying to do what they can do within the means available to them. Ah, so you pay one code, yeah, or one cocon, but no, what she jingle? Even primary school, as long every month, well, go and visit all the primary schools across Nigeria. Emma Ripe or Polokwe, you know, near one to Japan, Rowa, Mulosan, Dada, one fairly wrong one public primary school, more at the secondary school. So, gap in Yepo, we have miles to cover. 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
3: 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support you are now producing kan lo titi o fe ko je pe joba won fun ni na fe o le ti won ju lo to o but it can be free absolutely so there are some things okay saying by so pe po won epo epo won yi 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How now they have to up their games.
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0: Thank you for joining us in news and reports at 6 on Splash 105.5 FM, the Integrity Station. Here is the news read by Kenneth Gwije. And first, the news headlines. President Tinubu to address Nigerians on the 1st of October as federal government plans low-key celebration. The police deploy personnel restrict movement ahead of Gombe State by election. On the foreign scene, France says Russian hybrid attacks against Europe intensifying. And on the sports scene, International Table Tennis Federation sets 2027 World Cup schedule ahead of Los Angeles 2028 Olympic Games. Details of these and more shortly. President Bola Tinubu will address Nigerians on October 1 as part of activities marking the country's 66th independence anniversary, with the federal government opting for a low-key program. The Office of the Secretary to the Government of the Federation disclosed this in a statement following the inauguration of the Interministerial Committee responsible for organizing the program in Abuja. The committee is chaired by the Secretary to the Government of the Federation, George Akume. Represented at the meeting by the Permanent Secretary, Political and Economic Affairs Office, Bekere Adebowarans. Akume said the occasion would provide an opportunity for Nigerians to reflect on the contributions and sacrifices of the country's founding fathers and heroines. And he said the 66th independence anniversary provides an opportunity for Nigerians to reflect on the contributions, sacrifices, and enduring legacies of the nation's founding fathers who worked for Nigeria's independence from colonial rule. Niger State Governor Umaru Bago has imposed a 24-hour curfew in the state following protests and destruction of property linked to the deaths of suspected illegal miners in the custody of the Nigeria Security and Civil Defense Corps. Governor Bago announced the curfew during a press conference, saying it will take effect immediately after today's congregational prayers. And he said the decision was necessary to restore calm after protesters allegedly vandalized government property, a bank, political party offices, and private businesses. Governor Bago appealed to residents to remain calm and exercise restraint as the authorities work to restore order.
1: Probably a death of suffocation. Probably the second one is exposure to certain poisons or poisoning substances on the field. And your swift action to deploying your medical team and also your biological team to go to the site to take samples, that will go a long way and to help our committee on inquiry. It is very important to understand that responsible mining must be the way forward, where miners will have to use protective gear, and also a lot of advocacy by the ministry must be done and must be continuous, where people will understand the danger and the consequences of mining. Even at times of war, if you kill 37 people, it's not a small number. So there's need for us to expedite action in the autopsies that are being done, in the samples that are being taken at the scene, and also by the Nigerian Security and Civil Defense Corps on the actions of their men who made the arrest.
0: Meanwhile, President Bola Tinubu has ordered a full and transparent investigation into the deaths of suspected illegal miners in the custody of the Nigeria Security and Civil Defense Corps in Niger State. He directed that officials found to have contributed to the deaths be arrested and prosecuted. The president, in a statement issued by his special advisor on information and strategy, Bayo Onanuga, said the reported deaths were a grave matter requiring urgent investigation and accountability, adding that the life of every Nigerian mattered and that no citizen shall die in government custody as a result of negligence, abuse, inhumane treatment or dereliction of duty. President Tinubu said the federal government will continue to combat illegal mining and other criminal activities, but stressed that enforcement operations must comply with the law and respect the rights of people in custody. The Gwumbe State Police Command has announced the deployment of personnel and operational assets across the Gwumbe Kwame Funakaye Federal Constituency ahead of Saturday's by-election. The election scheduled by INEC for September 19, 2026 will be conducted across Gwumbe, Kwame and Funakaye local government areas. The command, in collaboration with members of the Interagency Consultation Committee on Election Security, said their deployment was aimed at ensuring adequate security before, during and after the elections. In a statement issued by the Police Public Relations Officer, DSP Buhari Abdullahi, on behalf of the Commissioner of Police, CP Umar Ahmed Chuso, the command said personnel had been deployed to INEC offices, collation centres, polling units and other strategic locations across the affected areas. The command announced a restriction of movement and closure of commercial activities in Gwumbe, Kwame and Funakaye local government areas from 6 a.m. to 6 p.m. on Saturday, except for essential services. The federal government and the Central Bank of Nigeria have signed an agreement to coordinate policies on inflation, public debt, government borrowing, liquidity and foreign exchange management as the country moves towards a new inflation targeting framework. The Memorandum of Understanding on Fiscal Monetary Policy Coordination, signed in Abuja, establishes a formal framework for the Federal Ministry of Finance and the CBN to align key economic decisions without compromising the apex bank's independence. The CBN Governor Olayemi Kadoso said the agreement will deepen cooperation in government cash management, debt issuance, liquidity forecasting, macroeconomic analysis, and policy consultations. According to him, the agreement is particularly significant as the CBN advances its transition towards an inflation-targeting framework. The Minister of Finance and Coordinating Minister of the Economy, Taiwo Oyedele, said the government intended to use the framework to prevent fiscal and monetary policies from pulling in different directions. And he stressed, however, that closer coordination would not undermine the CBN's autonomy. 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So to come from the foreign scene, France says Russian hybrid attacks against Europe intensifying. The International Table Tennis Federation sets 2027 World Cup schedule ahead of Los Angeles 2028 Olympic Games. Details of these and more after the break.

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1: 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Grow active. Grow ready.
4: And now the rest of the news. Turning to the following scene, French President Emmanuel Macron has warned that the threat of hybrid attacks by Russia against Europe and France has intensified. In a news conference at the LC Palace, Macron said he had ordered a plan to protect critical infrastructure and defense industry sites in the face of this threat. And he said France had been targeted by Russian hybrid attacks in the past few weeks, which will not be left without a response. A growing number of European leaders have warned that Russia may be preparing attacks to test their commitment to supporting Ukraine. The French president was speaking to journalists after meeting party leaders to discuss the security impact of the wars in the Middle East and Ukraine. King Charles has urged some of the world's most influential artificial intelligence companies to establish sufficient safeguards before it is too late, warning that AI could develop dangerous capabilities and be used in potentially catastrophic ways. And senior figures from Nvidia, Google DeepMind, OpenAI, and Anthropic joined the king, ministers, and technology experts at Dumfries House in Scotland for a summit examining how AI can be developed safely and used in the public interest. Opening the meeting, the King described the development and pace of AI as both intriguing and deeply concerning in equal measure.
5: AI is already showing its immense capacity to improve and save life, for example, in the field of life sciences and medicine. Yet those who have created these technologies are now increasingly warning that AI risks developing darker capacities, perhaps even to take life. And in this regard, if I may say so, there seems urgency in adequately considering the existential dangers of such technologies falling into the wrong hands and being used in potentially catastrophic ways. Surely, then, we need sufficient means of control before it is all too late. Those in our world who value deeply our humanity and its vital moral component are anxiously seeking your reassurance that we will not lose control of our destiny.
4: And to the exciting world of sports, the International Table Tennis Federation, the ITTF, has announced the dates and host cities for its 2027 World Cup competitions, with China and Macau set to stage major events ahead of the Los Angeles 2028 Olympic Games. Chengdu in southwest China's Sichuan province will host the ITTF Mixed Team World Cup from November 28 to December 5, 2027. The tournament will carry additional importance as results from the 2027 edition will, for the first time, count towards qualification for the LA 28 Olympic Games. Mixed team table tennis will make its Olympic debut at Los Angeles 2028 and become the sixth medal event in the sports Olympic program. The ITTF set the 2027 calendar as part of preparations for the expanded table tennis program at Los Angeles 2028, which will feature six medal events. And to the excite, beg your pardon, to the headlines. President Tinubu is to address Nigerians on the 1st of October as federal government plans low-key celebration. The police has announced deployment of personnel and movement restriction ahead of Gombe State by-election. On the following scene, France has said Russian hybrid attacks against Europe is now intensifying. International Table Tennis Federation has set 2027 World Cup schedule ahead of Los Angeles 2028 Olympic Games. For more details on the News Versailles website on www.splashfm1055.com. 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And that's the end of the news on Splash 105.5 FM, the integrity station and the best radio station in the southwest of the country. The news editor is Tunde Olawuwu, assisted by Chinwe Chechil. I'm Kenneth Aguije. Good evening, and thank you for listening.
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0: We hope that his soul will rest in peace.
1: Amen.
0: And we pray that his family, God grants them the fortitude to bear this loss. I mean, his wife was still on a movie recently. The movie is on top of Olowoni on TV. She was still on the movie, Joke Silva.
1: Oh.
0: I can imagine how this.
1: And she loved the man.
0: She loved the man. Honestly, I mean, theirs is one of the stories that, you know, can be passed down. They actually were in love. Even though the age difference is a lot.
1: Mm-hmm.
0: But they made it work. Such a beautiful, blissful marriage. And the announcement was actually made by his son, Olusoji Jacobs.
1: Yeah, that was on Wednesday.
0: So, may his soul rest in peace.
1: Amen.
0: Oh my God. Now let's move into today's movie.
1: Don't get the emotion.
0: I don't even know. I want to snap out. But I want to now, I think I'm angry. But let me see if eventually, by the time we now continue this discussion, maybe my mood will change. But this merger, I don't know how I feel about it.
1: Okay.
0: Today we're reviewing merger. It's on Uche Montana TV. And I think that you will enjoy it. My own problem with it, I will express it. I will show a bit of it. But
1: yeah,
0: it's actually a fantastic movie. I like the simplicity of it. I feel like it's more intellectual.
1: It
0: is warm. Mm-hmm. And it's very intellectual.
1: Mm-hmm.
0: And I always enjoy seeing Timini on my screen. So, I mean,
1: Timini fans.
0: Yeah, it was actually sort of sweet to see Timini and Uche Montana. Apparently, they won a movie before. But this is like another movie for both of them. And it just says how amazing an actor Timini Egbuson is, because Timini seems to be able to blend with almost any lady. I've seen Timini with Bimbo, I've seen Timini with Bam Bam,
1: I've seen Timini with
0: Balaji Ogumola.
1: Yes,
0: I've seen Timini with this lady who has her own channel as well. I've seen Timini with different women.
1: Yeah,
0: I don't know if I've seen him with Efe really, but I think
1: I have seen him with Efe before.
0: Why Love or something?
1: Yes,
0: in fact, I've seen him with this OAP in Lagos. I can't remember her name now, but yes, they were on this February 14th movie last year in the cinema. I watched it. So Timini seems to be able to blend with any woman.
1: He's very versatile.
0: He's quite a lover. Like he's a lover.
1: He has that chemistry.
0: He's a lover boy actor. He mm-hmm. knows how to play. Oh my God, I've seen Timini with Shannon Oja. What?
1: Yes. On screen couple.
0: On screen. Honestly, I mean, their chemistry. Then before he and then Ben Bonner became the top of the town. He was always Timini and Shannon Oja. Mohammed. Yeah. Hey, we loved Mohammed. He was toxic, but we loved Mohammed. So Timini seems to be able to just do it and do it well with anybody, and I think I enjoy that about him. Watching Timini is always refreshing. I'm not even going to lie, he's a fantastic actor. I really hope his love life in, you know, real life is just as sweet, but he's a very
1: amen to that.
0: Amio, recently I saw Timini with another girl, the one we saw 2 weeks ago. Yeah, the lady who wore colors.
1: Oh,
0: a different love, yes. A different colors, or
1: yeah,
0: something.
1: Yeah.
0: So that's Timini.
1: Love in every colors.
0: Love, yeah. I think love in different colors.
1: In different, something.
0: Yeah,
1: like,
0: yeah. So I think that Timini is.
1: He's a versatile actor. He's really good.
0: Yeah, he's not a rigid one. So yeah, he's sweet. I think he's like another Daniel.
1: Well, we'll sit Timini with you as well.
0: I don't mind.
1: You call me.
0: I don't mind.
1: It's not Timini.
0: Oh my God! But yes, let's get into it. So the movie is titled Merger. And just as the title implies, it's basically about merging companies. I guess my first anger with it is the fact that we don't even know what the companies deal in.
1: It's like
0: because they kept throwing a lot of terms around. And I think it's one thing about Uche Montana's movies.
1: Yeah.
0: I've not seen a lot, but I'm seeing a pattern.
1: Vocabulary. Mm-hmm.
0: Yeah, I'm seeing a pattern, and I'm seeing somebody who wants to be this high-end kind of person. I don't know if it's something she wants to continue, a line she wants to continue towing, but I've seen it. Because the same movie we reviewed 2 weeks ago, 3 weeks ago, where she was a lawyer, mm-hmm. and they were just throwing a lot of legal terms around. So I think she wants to create that niche for herself where she's not the regular Lagos.
1: This is an opportunity for her to become a lawyer. That is on screen.
0: No, I think so. It's I'm enjoying it because I think it's a step away from the usual
1: reality.
0: Speak the same simple basic, you know, English and just say the same basic things. Love, love, love here, love and there. The love is always forced. Mm-hmm. You know, you will see an office, you won't see a system. But here there's a system, there are meetings. I love it 100%. Even from
1: together.
0: The title, I enjoy watching movies like that. But I'm struggling with the fact that a lot of details were still, even as I don't know, as interesting, you know, as quite intriguing as the movie is, I must say, I still feel like we don't even know what exactly the companies actually deal in. For me, it makes the movie flawed in my opinion, because I enjoy listening to you. I enjoy, you know, you speaking.
1: Explaining.
0: A lot of clause 8.4 doesn't make sense. What is going on in clause 4.3? But what exactly does the clause say?
1: What does
0: and
1: it
0: what
1: entail?
0: And why you

0: throwing names around: Crystal Digital, Vertex Industries. Tell us exactly what these companies deal in, so we know and we understand where the, you know, the registers, and people who watch movies because they want to learn, they can know, oh okay, in this particular industry these are terms that you'd use when we talk about mergers. Because when I even heard merger and I saw the picture on the
1: the
0: cover art,
1: like
0: I was thinking it might even be law, because they discussed merging and stuff in law as well, like companies merging, law firms merging, you know, and having their names on the what's it called, I can't remember, but yeah,
1: I thought it was like a financial institution.
0: I thought it was bank, it was
1: because
0: it,
1: you know,
0: it was
1: merging, you know, there was a time where banks, they tend to merge together.
0: I mean,
1: something like that.
0: Can you see where the problem is? So I don't even know what I'm looking at, and I don't even get it. That's the only, like,
1: and
0: they
1: were trying a lot of terms.
0: And they were not trying, do you understand? So they were throwing a lot of terms, they were trying to be very professional, which I definitely enjoyed.
1: The diction,
0: but
1: was
0: not
1: on point.
0: Telling me, mm-hmm. Yeah. And Uche Montana, all through the movie, spoke intelligently.
1: Yeah,
0: I enjoyed it 100%. Mm-hmm. She was fluent and eloquent. But my problem is that I don't know what the fluency or the eloquence,
1: like, what is it about?
0: What exactly are we doing? What are we doing here?
1: What are we here for?
0: That kind of stuff.
1: What do you come and do?
0: But yeah, it's a very interesting movie. So what do you think before we hear from Manuela?
1: Yeah, I actually concur with you, though I have just one reservation.
0: Okay,
1: why watching the movie? I think there was a scene where there was like a glitch.
0: Oh
1: yeah, I think that's probably from the video editor.
0: Oh,
1: and being a video editor myself,
0: Chai,
1: I thought that was quite
0: it.
1: Wrong because I had to replay it. Did I see it right, or was it my phone?
0: Eh?
1: I had to check it like three
0: what
1: times.
0: What changed?
1: There was a glitch. It was a transition, so it did not did not sync right. And for a big movie like that, please try and check those mistakes. So
0: yeah,
1: try and check them, because we video editors, at least on a beginner scale, we are watching and we're looking up to you and want to like, get better. So seeing these kind of mistakes is it's not really that great. So please try and make amendments. Aside from that, I think I love the vocabulary. Like I said earlier, the diction was on point, very articulate. And also I love the chemistry between all the characters, the friendship, Timini and Timini and Uche. It was really nice. Even the colleagues, like even the argument, it was making sense.
0: It was
1: even
0: realistic.
1: Everything was very, very realistic. Nothing felt forced at all. So I loved every bit of it. I think I feel like
0: so this is another thing.
1: Oh,
0: another
1: problem, one more thing.
0: Okay,
1: I don't like the fact that they had to like, they encourage something like pregnancy outside of wedlock. I did not really like that. I think in a way, I spoke to one of my colleagues that I don't like this. It was like, it's not my, it's not normal. We have teenagers watching these movies and they tend to emulate whatever they see. So if they are seeing something like that on screen, they believe it's okay. So I think we should try and probably give more moral lessons in the movies. So that's all I have to say.
0: Okay. Well, we'll hear from Eniola, then I react to what you said, because I think on my end I was going to even tilt more towards the idea of I don't want the baby, and the doctor saying you should come back, and I'm telling myself this thing is not legal in Nigeria.
1: Exactly,
0: now.
1: I was supposed to tell us.
0: So let us let's listen to what Eniola has to say.
2: The Maja, this is not one of your regular boy meets girl, the fall in love kind of movie. The Maja brings business, it brings ambition and romance together, and I actually like that the movie gives you something to think about beyond just a normal relationship. I would say Uche Montana and Timini, take your flowers. I loved their chemistry, and the boardroom scene was also interesting for me because you actually get to see the business side of, you know, how things are being done. What really resonated with me is how difficult it can be to separate feelings from decisions. Sometimes you can genuinely like someone and still have to think about what is best for you. This movie also reminded me that ambition is not a bad thing. You want love and still want more for yourself professionally, go for it. And finally, this movie reminded me that business, friendship and feelings, when all this starts mixing together, you really have to be careful with the decisions you make, because one wrong decision can affect everything. Let me just say that Uche Montana is really building her own thing with this movie, and I love every scene in this movie. The Maja is a great watch if you want romance with a little business drama and something that would actually make you think about each scene. Thank you.
0: I mean, And then it goes again. She knows how to capture the entire essence of the movie. And of course, I mean, the business side, absolutely breathtaking. And it's quite refreshing. I love it when I see movies step out of the usual line. You know, there's another on YouTube, Love, but there's a, it's kind of like an order.
1: Okay.
0: But this one sort of follows a different order. You know, there's something, there's a step away from the usual, the regular, and there's a lot of efforts in it, you know, into understanding terms. You know, I love that we're out of that phase where it would seem as though Nollywood filmmakers just throw terms around. You see somebody talk about billions and you can obviously see that
1: it's not realistic.
0: The wig the person is wearing, the aesthetics do not really match
1: what they are saying,
0: an amount like that. And every time you see a man hold a briefcase,
1: I did not see that in
0: this
1: movie.
0: There's always...
1: I did not see that in this movie.
0: No, no, I'm saying now that the older version of Nollywood...
1: And we in contracts. Contracts!
0: Yeah, that's the thing. Like they would always throw amounts around. And the only thing you would see that would make you feel like, okay, they have money, okay. They would be driving the Benz.
1: They have a driver.
0: They'll have a driver. Then they'll be, you see that the Benz in Vogue.
1: And the man has to be FT, probably on the big side.
0: Sometimes, yeah.
1: And he could wear... He doesn't have to wear suits.
0: And he always wears... Most of them, they don't wear suits. They wear coat.
1: Yes.
0: He's always extra.
1: And they have a secretary. Like,
0: and then secretary.
1: Marco Files.
0: Marco Files. See, I want company.
1: I want AB and Co. ABC.
0: GF and Co. She and you know what that's Mr. Jide.
1: And the AF and code mixing.
0: Yeah,
1: I want Lisa. We are from the
0: hello, manager. John, help me to approve 10 billion naira.
1: As of 2010, what are you saying?
0: You see the wife. The wife say, only believe me. Or call me. He bought gold. Me gold
1: from Dubai or Turkey.
0: Gold. Okay, 10 billion naira. Oremi, onjaye o. No, that was say Oremi, onjaye o. Emi ni
1: ye. Oremi.
0: Emi ni ye. Or call me. Told you me.
1: Oremi. You see stuff like that. Really,
0: I mean, but I love that. You know, when they have arguments, and then I saw a podcast recently.
1: Okay.
0: Where some people were arguing about new old Nollywood being better, and how that.
1: Are you serious?
0: Me, you know, of course there was an actress on the table. While I got Scarlett Gomez was on that table. While I can understand that some things, the one I saw was even Scarlett and a few other people. But then Scarlett, Lolade Okusanya, then somebody else.
1: Okay.
0: So while I understand that some things now are different, and maybe they are not as great as they were back in the day, maybe when you speak of dedication to the craft, which is something I don't think is related or is limited to just Nollywood. I think it cuts across different industries, how that you'd see that people are not as interested in the process as people were back in the day. But in terms of the quality of production, in terms of attention to details, in terms of continuity, we can all agree that Nollywood now is doing a better job than back in the day.
1: Yeah.
0: The evolution is obvious and it's not something that somebody has to point out to you. You can see, even movies you see on Netflix, the quality is great, the conversations are amazing, dialogue is to die for. You see that things are realistic.
1: Mm-hmm.
0: Now, we have said a number of things today, but one thing that we have all agreed upon is the fact that the boardroom scenes were absolutely realistic, because it shows you how that when two parties want to come together, there's usually an argument. And sometimes people forget intellectual, get into it hot,
1: step
0: hot.
1: Out of the line.
0: Exactly.
1: Yeah.
0: They get into it very hot that you are controlling them like you're controlling children.
1: Mm-hmm.
0: And it makes it absolutely realistic.
1: Yes.
0: So we cannot take out the introduction of things that make new Nollywood so much better, honestly, than old Nollywood. And so we don't, you know, keep the conversation at Nollywood and what it was.
1: I think I have the same feeling about old Nollywood. Not old Nollywood, this old Hollywood. I just saw Why Did I Get Married to again.
0: Okay.
1: Yes, I had to rewatch it. Tyler Perry.
0: Oh, you saw the former one.
1: So
0: oh.
1: I think I prefer the former one.
0: To this new one.
1: Yes, I understand the dedication
0: and the last
1: part.
0: One. Yeah. Well, I mean, these things are obvious, right?
1: Mm-hmm.
0: But I just feel like this thing cuts across different industries.
1: Yes.
0: And it just makes sense. So now, my message in this particular one, the merger on Uche Montana TV, I think I enjoyed the suspense, and I like the twist. You know, it tells you that sometimes you can't be the only person who's perfect, and in a way, in a very weird way, it would seem as though women are perfectionists. Mm. Like, perfectionism is a thing with women. So, and it gets so bad that when a woman decides that you're bad, a woman has made a decision, yeah, and it's almost final. So, you know, for a guy, for some guys, I mean, they do that as well. But for most guys, no matter what they think or they have heard or they have still put together,
1: to do that.
0: They want you, they still want to know you. They still want
1: to give you the benefit of doubt.
0: Give you the benefit of the doubt. But for women and our obsession with perfectionism,
1: editing like this, we go.
0: The moment we say it's bye, it's bye. And you know, when goodbyes are really hard and when goodbyes are resolute, it makes comebacks sometimes very awkward.
1: Mm.
0: In fact, it makes it look forced. Like, if I had known, I shouldn't have gotten this mad. So I think, in fact, for me, I think the important message there is patience.
1: Mm.
0: No matter what you're trying to do, no matter where you're trying to get to, you need a great deal of patience. It will get you far. Because it's so crazy that when you needed to use patience to solve a team-related conversation, you were so patient that even people were questioning you, that, who side are you on? Mm-hmm. You said, it's not your business, it's my job. So how come when you now needed patience, you now decided to not be patient? Yeah, Obiri.
1: We women.
0: Honestly.
1: We are beautiful beings.
0: Come on to the beauty part.
1: So you are an egalitarian.
0: Well, I have to be.
1: I'm actually an egalitarian.
0: You have to understand that as a
1: we
0: human
1: need to call
0: being,
1: out our flaws sometimes.
0: We cannot all just sit here and be saying that, women, I'm a girl's girl every day. But I can't also close my eyes when we are supposed to call out flaws.
1: Yeah.
0: And it's something, it's a pattern I have seen. I feel like women are quick to shut the door. Mm-hmm. And I think it's a conversation that is quite all over the place now because of social media. And now social media has made us feel like there's always better. See, I'm not even going to say that you cannot find better. Yeah. But at the same time, we need a lot of patience.
1: Mm.
0: Because sometimes, don't you think about how ridiculous you sound when you have told your friends that, I don't want to see him again. I hate him. He's terrible. And then you're saying,
1: we are back together.
0: So he texted me.
1: And I had to go.
0: Do you understand?
1: With him.
0: So why were you going crazy? Why the madness? Like, why couldn't you have found a better way?
1: What caused all those anger?
0: Do you understand? I feel like we are quick to be mad,
1: to be judgmental,
0: throw tantrums, or quite judgmental. We lack patience. I'm just going to go out and say
1: I concur with that.
0: Women can lack patience. Like, we actually can be impatient beings.
1: We can be
0: and
1: that.
0: Because that, for me, the most important message here is patience. Because if it were a working country where things were legal and decisions were accepted, either impulsive or not, the story would have been different.
1: Yeah.
0: The ending would have been totally different. You get what I mean, right?
1: Yeah.
0: Because sometimes it's not, and another thing that it tells you is that it's not everything you hear
1: that you believe
0: the truth. And it's not everything you hear that you run with.
1: Yeah, that you don't
0: and
1: believe.
0: And there's something about people and urgent emotions. I talk about it a lot. That's another problem women have, which is also linked to patience. Women hear something, see something, and immediately they want to start acting on it. No space to think.
1: No extra thought.
0: No giving it a thought. Now, nobody is saying that you let somebody manipulate you or lie to you. But as a high animal that we claim that we all are, you know, as a higher animal that we all claim that we are, we should be able to, you know, use a lot of patience and be a lot more, I don't even know, be a lot more emotionally intelligent. So that you're not acting on your immediate emotion. You let things sit still. I always say it like, wait first. Be sure that you have it right. Sometimes when somebody sends you a message and it's so annoying, don't respond immediately. Wait. If you're boiling, rest. Chill. Okay,
1: I think that most of us are trying to unlearn this thing that you're saying because to call about, should I say, bad habits, it's not easy.
0: Oh, definitely.
1: So people grew up knowing that, okay, once your partner does probably just react. Mm. So now that we are on social media, we are becoming younger adults and we are seeing things. So we are trying to unlearn this pattern. So it's not easy. It's not something that would come freely or would flow easily like that.
0: I agree.
1: So I think I get that one.
0: Mm.
1: But it's the fact that when you now keep on repeating the same mistakes, that's when it is really
0: that's
1: wrong.
0: That's the thing. Because the truth is that for every time, it's not, even now that I'm saying this, it doesn't excuse me and my days of impatience.
1: Yeah.
0: I'm just saying that we all can be better because that's why we see movies like this. sense. That's why we pick lessons from movies. Mm-hmm. That's why we relate to people. Because sometimes we might have gotten the wrong idea.
1: Yeah.
0: It's like somebody says, Shoma, put in your course, bye, bye, bye, bye.
1: And he doesn't easily believe
0: really?
1: It.
0: Really? Mm-hmm. Eh? Before you know, you have blocked the person. I don't even want to see the person again. Before,
1: without even asking questions.
0: Mm-hmm. We don't even know if the person who told you was just trying to drive a wedge between both of you.
1: Something.
0: Or sabotage. Mm-hmm. So I feel like there's a lot. But honestly, like Eniola said, if you want to watch business drama, like Abigail said, you want to learn about, you want to add new words to your vocabulary.
1: You want to become articulate.
0: This is a movie you gotta watch. And it's one that is not very long. It's 1 hour 34 minutes.
1: Yeah.
0: And as I was saying, I feel like the sounds, they're just making the scenes too long. You know, putting a lot of sound. Kilo
1: day,
0: we will not cry. They don't want us to cry.
1: They said,
0: we will not cry, but I mean.
1: Yes, and I got a new drink. I got a new drink for my menu when I go to the restaurant now. Yeah, I got some.
0: Based on what you saw.
1: Yeah, Long Island.
0: Clock it.
1: Clock it.
0: In Long Island. We gotta go. But make sure you enjoy this weekend and you stay healthy and you stay happy. I'm Timmy.
1: I'm a big girl.
0: We'll see you next week. My producer is Shewa Kiola and our sound manager is Daniel Akinifesi. Enjoy the rest of your Friday.
1: Bye. Bye-bye. Guys.
0: Shazam.
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0: Good evening, gentlemen of the press, ladies and gentlemen. 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
1: Yeah, we bang, yeah, we bang. 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Yeah, we bang, bang, and I bang.
0: Okay, now. Harry Extravaganza.

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0: 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Hey, time for your hustle to finally pay. Cashier, the ultimate money spinning machine. 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With the Ember winning galore. First of all, make I let you all know about the Independence Day Kasadi. 66 people now you go chop a better money inside 1 week. Double winning cash pot safe day as a cashier go they make a new billionaire every Friday. Yes, you were the listen here. 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September 30, now the special independence cash pot now you go shell on that day. 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Nine license and Jody cash yeah, Jody cash yeah.
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The consensual property that is artistically designed to gentlemanitiate an ineffective colossal aggrandizement shall never come bumble. The unusual lacerative heteroflaming aerobic artificial basketball. 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
0: yeah. 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

0: This is a program, Time of Liberation, brought to you by Yomi Remi at the Fisayo Ministry, Ibadan, Nigeria. And the speakers are Dr. Yomi and Dr. Remi at the Fisayo, servant of the Most High God, bringing to you the undiluted and unpolluted Word of God from the throne of grace. May the Lord give you understanding of the Word, lift you up, and give you inheritance among them that are sanctified as you go through the Word of God today in Jesus Christ's name.
1: Praise the Lord.
2: Hallelujah.
1: Hallelujah.
2: Amen.
1: Amen.
2: Amen.
1: We are glad to be here today. We thank God for the privilege to be here and to speak to every one of us. May the Lord be exalted in Jesus' name.
2: Amen.
1: Let us pray. Father Almighty God, we are grateful to you for the opportunity to be here. We thank you for the privilege of being alive. We thank you for those that have gone beyond, but we appreciate you much more for those who are alive, even to hear your word. Be glorified in Jesus' name.
2: Amen.
1: We are grateful and we commit everything to you. The Lord, you will give us the hearing ear and the mind to do your word, to be a doer of your word.
2: Amen.
1: We pray you will help us.
2: Amen.
1: You will make way for each and every one of
2: Amen.
1: Us. Anoint our lips.
2: Amen.
1: So that we'll be able to speak, O Lord, your mind, even to your people, in the name of
2: Amen.
1: Jesus.
2: Amen.
1: Thank you, everlasting
2: Thank
1: Father.
2: You, Lord.
1: In Jesus' mighty name we pray.
2: Amen.
1: Praise God.
2: Hallelujah.
1: We bring special greetings from Yomi Remi at the Fisayo Ministry.
2: Mm-hmm.
1: I am Yomi. This is my very, very good partner and wife.
2: Amen.
1: Remi.
2: Praise the Lord.
1: Hallelujah.
2: Thank you.
1: I thank God for your life, and I thank God for everything that God has been using to do in this work and in the house.
2: Amen.
1: May the Lord continually encourage and strengthen you in the name of Jesus.
2: Amen. You too.
1: Thank
2: in
1: you.
2: In Jesus Christ's name.
1: Amen.
2: Amen.
1: Amen. To this topic, which we are starting today, is the church.
2: Mm.
1: The church. Whenever church is mentioned, we find out that people's mind usually goes to the place of worship, where followers of and believers of Christ, you know, they gather to worship and to fellowship. But this is just the modern day, you know, meaning. It is not the only meaning. Actually, originally when the church started, it started with people before they even had a building. Praise the Lord.
2: Hallelujah.
1: You know, at the beginning, the church referred, you know, to the gathering of the believers in Christ Jesus.
2: Yes.
1: And the actual word for the church that the King James Version rendered church is ecclesia.
2: Mm.
1: Ecclesia in Greek.
2: In the Greek Bible.
1: Yes. Ecclesia in Greek means gathering of the called out. It may also mean the called out.
2: Mm.
1: Or the place where the called out meet. So it's gathering of people. So we see when Jesus Christ even mentioned that, you know, I will build my church and the gates of hell shall not prevail against it. He was not referring to building. Auditorium, big auditorium, built like stadia, big auditorium, you know, built like a place where they meet for sports and other things. No. It could even be, you know, whatever we call modern church today, or open gathering where people meet. But actually, Jesus Christ was speaking about the people that make up the gathering. He said, I will build my church, I will build my people, and the gate of hell shall not be able to stand against them.
2: Yes.
1: That is what God wants. He doesn't want the power of darkness to be able to stand against you or against me or against any one of us. God wants us to be vanquisher. People will defeat, destroy the works of the devil and the gathering of the power of Satan. That's what God wants us to be. He wants us to be a great army. A great army that will do his work, that will establish his kingdom on the earth, just as it is in heaven. The angels, they listen to God, they obey God, and they go out, you know, to fight the Lord's battle in heaven and on earth. But God wants to keep you and keep me. He wants to keep all of us to be able to fight his battles, spiritual battles. Because it says we wrestle not against flesh and blood, but against principalities, against powers, against the rulers of the darkness. So he wants us to fight spiritual battles. That's why he said, I will build my church, and the gate of hell shall not prevail against it.
2: Amen.
1: He was not talking about the physical building, you know, but people who believe in him. Secondly, when Jesus also said, tell it unto the church, in Matthew chapter 18, verse 17, he said, tell it unto the church, that he was referring to the discipline in the church. When somebody doesn't want to abide by discipline, doesn't want to do what the elders, you know, have gathered and discussed and reached conclusion, this is the way things should be. So when he said, I will build my church, and he said in that place, referring the person that doesn't want to abide by discipline, said they should refer him, you know. And if he doesn't change, then they should tell it to the church. Then after that, after reporting to the elders, and he doesn't listen, doesn't change, maybe because somebody apologized to him and he doesn't want to change. He said, tell it to the church. After that, he said, you should take him as an unbeliever. You refer to him as an unbeliever. God doesn't want him to be lost, but by the time, if he has conscience, and if he has the Spirit of God, by the time they begin to refer to him as like unbelievers, he would need to change, and he will come to his senses, and he will apologize and do what is right in the house of God. May we be able to do what is right in the house of God.
2: Amen.
1: Bible says in Matthew 18, verse 20, it says, where two or three are gathered together in my name, there I am in the midst of them. Jesus Christ has guaranteed, assured us that when two or three people gather, even in his name, he's in their midst. So that's the church. That's the church. Two or three gather in his name to worship him, to seek his face, to praise him, to share his word together. He said he's in their midst. And also, members of the church are exhorted not to forsake the gathering of one another. That is, don't be a standalone person. Don't allow the devil to penetrate your life. Don't allow Satan, you know, to subdue you. So because when we gather as a group, we gather in his name, there is much power there. Say, one shall chase 1,000, and
2: yes,
1: two shall put 10,000 to flight.
2: Yes.
1: So that's the power in gathering together, and especially when we gather in the name of the Lord Jesus.
2: Amen.
1: Also in Hebrews chapter 10, verse 25, it said, not forsaking the gathering of one another, so that we don't become standalone members of the body of Christ. Even if you have to go somewhere where they have not received the gospel, it is always good for you not to go alone. Have a partner that you can work together. You'll be able to strengthen one another. You'll be able to encourage one another. You'll be able to challenge one another. And you'll be able to pray together. You'll be able to wait on the Lord together. And there is strength where two or three are gathered together in the Lord's name.
2: Amen.
1: Praise the Lord.
2: Hallelujah.
1: Now, as we said before, the place where believers in Christ, you know, gather together to worship is also called the church. Worshiping God in a place by gathering could refer to a small gathering, a small church, you know, or a center, and call it by whatever. And if it is in a house, you can call it a center, you can call it place of meeting, you know, like when Paul referred to the church meeting in the house of, I think, Aquila and Priscilla. That's it. We'll see it later too. So, and if you gather together in a center, a small place inside the house, maybe in the sitting room of one of the members, maybe even outside, maybe in a big auditorium, no, you are still a church, because you are gathering together to communicate to the Lord, to communicate to one another, sharing the word of God and sharing fellowship. Praise the Lord.
2: Hallelujah.
1: God has promised to be in our midst when we gather in such a way, whether two or three. He said, there I am in the midst of them. Said his son. And now where God is present, there will be miracles. There will be signs. There will be wonders. Exposition of the word of God. There will be revelations. There will be visions. There will be desires, you know, to move forward, to serve God. Where God is. So when you are meeting in the name of God, make sure that what you are gathering to do is not flimsy things, but you are gathering you know, to share the word of God. And as you gather together like that, God is in your midst. He will empower you, he will strengthen you, and he will make sure that whatever you gather to do, you will be able to accomplish it. So when you are seeking God also about a particular issue, two or three or more, but the Bible says that all that they ask, that I will do. Jesus Christ has assured us that whatever we ask in his name, that he will do. In another place, he said, whatever we ask, that when we ask in his name, the Father will do it. So whether it's the one that will do it or is the Father that it is, they are doing it. The guarantee is that you will get the result and you will get, you know, the solution to that issue. And we shall know, we want you to know that also, not everyone who gathers in the house of God is a child of God. No, and not everyone who gathers because of Jesus Christ. So when you go to a church, when you go to a meeting, when you go to a gathering of the people of God, be sure that among the people that are gathering, that there are children of the devil, there are children of Satan, agents of the works of darkness. They want to do a lot of havoc in the life of people. They want to put some difficulties in the lives of people. They want to tie the knot so that the people will not be free. You know, so that's why when you go to the place of God, let your mind be centered on Christ.
2: Amen.
1: Look unto the Lord.
2: Yes.
1: And you see, the enemy will not be able to overtake or to be able to control your life. Don't look at people's dresses. Don't look at what people are saying. Even if people are discussing beside or in front of at your back, don't bother about them at all. Just focus on the Lord. He said they looked unto him and they were lightened, and their faces were not ashamed. When you bring your desire, when you are coming, you must know things that you want to pray about. You don't just come carelessly to the house of God. Why are you going to gather if you are not going to be blessed? If your bodies will not be lifted, if your needs are not going to be met. So when you gather, before you get there, you know other people are gathering too. And before you get there, have some things at the back of your mind. This is what I want to accomplish today. This is what I need answers to. This is what, the desires I have that I want to be met. And when you get there, you make sure you focus on the Lord. Pray at all times. When singing, when dancing, when giving up, pray at all times. The Bible says we should pray without ceasing. So you pray at all times. That's your heart desire. Is it about your child, about your spouse, about your home, about your business, about your studies, about your work, where you are working? Maybe your boss, maybe your the people that are working under you, you know, and your colleagues. You make sure you put them before God, not to come and curse anyone, to bless them. In fact, the Bible says, when you, your enemies, when they are misusing you, abusing you, you should pray for them. Pray for those who despitefully use you. And Jesus Christ told his disciples, he said, when you do that, it's like you are just pouring the coal of fire upon them. To cause them to be able to know that what they are doing is not good, to remove their hand, to make sure that you are lifted and you shall be lifted in the name of Jesus.
2: Amen.
1: In 2 Timothy, the Bible says, chapter 2, verse 9, it said, nevertheless, the foundation of God standeth sure, having this seal, the Lord knoweth them that are his.
2: Yes.
1: They have God living inside them.
2: Mm-hmm.
1: How is God of the universe, the one that nothing can contain, the one that was before the beginning, the one that is, the one that will yet come, how can he indwell you? How can he live in you? He lives by his spirit. After Jesus Christ came, he delivered the Holy Spirit. He said, and my Father will send the Comforter to you, who will dwell with you, who will explain the word of God to you, who will teach you who will remind you all that I've been teaching, who will expose the word of God to you, who will direct and instruct you. And he called him the Comforter. Mm. That's the Holy Spirit.
2: Mm.
1: So when the church of God has the Holy Spirit dwelling in them, then they go to the place of worship and they worship in spirit and in truth. May that be our portion in our churches in Jesus' name.
2: Amen. Thank you, my treasure. God bless you.
1: And you too.
2: We are still speaking about church today. You know, we want you to know that the church is the most powerful institution on earth,
1: mm-hmm.
2: because God usually does whatever he wants to do on earth through the church.
1: That's it.
2: I repeat, Church is the most powerful institution on earth because God usually does whatever he wants to do on earth through the church. Get that?
1: Hallelujah.
2: You know, the church must be a place of refuge and solace. I want to quickly read Isaiah 4, 5 and 6. And the Lord will create upon every dwelling place of Mount Zion and upon our assemblies a cloud and smoke by day and the shining of a flaming fire by night. For upon all the glory shall be a defense. And there shall be a tabernacle for a shadow in the daytime from the heat and for a place of refuge and for a covert.
1: Yes.
2: From storm and from rain.
1: Amen.
2: Did you hear that?
1: Hallelujah.
2: That's what church is meant to be.
1: Shelter.
2: When you are crying, weeping, mourning, you go to the church and, you know, find comfort there.
1: Yeah.
2: Not a place of buying and selling, a place where they vandalize people's lives, shooting people, and making people dry. Let us read about that in Mark 11, 15 to 17. Mark 11, 15 to 17. And they came and they come to Jerusalem, and Jesus went into the temple and began to cast out them that sold and bought in the temple and overthrew the table of the money changers and the seat of them that sold doves, and would not suffer that any man should carry any vessel through the temple. And he taught, saying unto them, Is it not written, my house shall be called of all nations the house of prayer, but ye have made it a den of thieves. And that's what many churches are in the world now. A den of thieves. No, you don't do that. There must be a genuine repentance, because in 2 Chronicles 7 4 say, if my people which are called by my name shall humble themselves and pray and seek my face and turn from their wicked way, then will I hear from heaven, I will forgive their sin and will heal their land. You know, so it's a place of repentance.
1: Yes.
2: I want you to know that God loves congregational prayers.
1: Yes.
2: And he answered them quickly.
1: Yes.
2: In Acts 6, 4, say, but we will give ourselves continually to prayer and to the ministry of the word. You know, this is neat. There's a need for the church to pray continuously.
1: Yes.
2: The Bible says, pray without ceasing. Jesus called his house a house of prayer, not a place where pastors make money out of the congregation for his own selfish use, or a place to worship Satan in any way. Now, we want you to continuously pray for the presence of God in your local church.
1: Yeah.
2: And worldwide.
1: Yes.
2: For this to happen, these 15 things must be in place. I want to tell you 15 things that must be in place if you pray for your pastor. There's somebody who said the greatest thing you can do for your pastor is to pray for him. Not only to give him money or to do other things.
1: Which is
2: but
1: not
2: the, it's not bad, of course, it's not bad. But the most important thing is to pray for your pastor and your family and his family. Praise the Lord. So for this thing to happen to your church, you know, you must have, number one, aggressive intercession. There must be aggressive intercession in churches. And let that be in Jesus Christ's name.
1: Amen.
2: In our churches worldwide.
1: Amen.
2: In Jesus Christ's name. Second, there must be aggressive and massive soul winning.
1: That's it. Very important.
2: That was the time when I was growing. When you go to buses, go to taxis, go to everywhere, there are crusades. Now you don't find it much more, because many things that people are doing, they are not doing the thing right. So there must be aggressive and massive soul winning. Number three, A resounding praise and worship for your church to grow.
1: Yes.
2: There must be faithfulness. Yes. Number four. Number five. There must be commitment.
1: Yes.
2: You know. Number six. Sacrifice of time and money must be in place.
1: Yeah, yeah.
2: Paul say, I spent
1: and I'm spent.
2: And I'm spent.
1: Benny.
2: You know?
1: That's true.
2: I spent and I am spent. That's what Paul said. So you have to use your money to propagate
1: your time
2: to propagate the kingdom of God, the kingdom of God, Jesus Christ. Amen. Number seven, what you have to do for your church to make it grow, living programs to arouse the members.
1: Yes.
2: There must be living programs. You must do, pastors must do living programs to arouse the members. Number eight, the environment must be charged with faith. Number nine, that must be provision and opportunity to use your gift and talents to touch other lives.
1: Yeah.
2: You know, whether you are singing, whether you know how to preach, whether you know how to show time on the widow, visiting the poor, the prisoners, and so on. You know, there must be provision and opportunities to use your gifts and talents to touch other lives.
1: Yeah.
2: Number 10, there must be genuine love among the members.
1: Yeah.
2: In 1 Corinthians 13, that's the chapter of love. Go and read it. There must be love, genuine love. Number 11, no conspiracy like Ananias and Sapphira, but you must be led by God. There must not be conspiracy in church. Number 12, you must be productive and active, not passive person
1: in the church.
2: Number 13, you must do, the pastor must do exegesis of the word of God. You must, you know, do the word of God faithfully and break it down well, so for people to understand and to follow it, the importance of the word of God. You must do the exegesis of the word of God. Number 14, you must exercise dominion and kingdom authority on the earth. You know, you find this in Daniel 11:32. Say, those who know their God shall be strong and do exploits. In Matthew 16:18-19, he said, upon the rock will I build my church, and the gates of hell shall not prevail against it. Also in Jeremiah 1:10, he said, I have given us power to pull out, to root out kingdom of darkness, to establish the kingdom of God, to plant and to build the kingdom of God.
1: Hallelujah.
2: We are active people, not passive people, you know, because Jesus Christ has given power to us over principalities and powers.
1: Yes.
2: They must bow before the church of God.
1: Hallelujah.
2: Praise the Lord.
1: Hallelujah.
2: Number 15, God also commanded the church to fellowship together in unity. You know, in Psalm 133:1, you can read that, Hebrew 10, 25 say, not to forsake the assembly of his people
1: together.
2: You know, or to worship in love together. Praise the Lord.
1: Hallelujah.
3: Jesus Christ. This book is written by Dr. Yomi and Dr. Remy Adefisayo, President and Vice President of Yomi Remy Adefisayo Ministry in Ibadan, Nigeria. This book highlights the Lordship and the Sovereignty of Jesus Christ, the Author of Life and the Waymaker. Being Christ's follower and being under His Lordship is satisfying, and submitting to His authority is the most amazing thing anyone can look forward to in life. The book talks about Jesus' life, ministry, death, resurrection, and ascension. It also talks about His second coming in glory to take with Him His beloved ones to the prepared mansions in heaven. It also talks about 37 points of advantages of knowing Jesus Christ in your life with no known disadvantage. Jesus Christ is our lifeline. You will also read about 53 appellations of Jesus Christ as revealed in the Bible, the power in Jesus' name, blood, and word of Jesus Christ. You will also read about Christ's biography according to the Bible and many other information about Jesus Christ. As you read the book, allow Jesus Christ into your life and your life will have a positive turnaround and you will never be the same again in Jesus Christ's name.
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1: God will make sure every force in heaven backs the words I've spoken just to bless you in the name of Jesus.
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0: Baba?
1: Yes, my son.
0: Tell me a story.
1: Millions of years ago, a meteorite made of vibranium, the strongest substance in the universe, struck the continent of Africa, affecting the plant life around it. And when the time of men came, five tribes settled on it and called it Wakanda.
0: Why?
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4: I hope that you have had an amazing day. Welcome on board to the segment brought to you by Goodbag. My name is Sumi and I'm here with something amazing to share with you. So you know that this season, as the year is winding down and the Eba months are here, we're thinking a lot and talking about the end of year. And I think that we've done a lot of talking about how fast the year has gone by. But one thing we're failing to acknowledge is the fact that when the year is winding down like this, it means that we've tried our best and we've done a whole lot. And it's just our season to, you know, relax and have a lot of fun. And Goodbag is here with something that would help you to, you know, enjoy, unwind. And, you know, this is amazing because it is also a way to add something really new to the city of Ibadan. So if you are living in Ibadan or you're looking to travel to Ibadan just for a break or you want to come visit for any reason at all, this is me saying that you have another amazing, another interesting, another mind-blowing reason to visit the city of Ibadan. And if you live in Ibadan already, then it means that it is your chance to enjoy Ibadan on a whole new level and from a whole different and new perspective. So, if you're ready to experience this city, your city, my city, on a whole new level, then now you want to listen to me, because something really big is happening at the heart of Ibadan. And trust me, you want to be a big, big part of it. And we know that for generations, Cocoa House has stood tall as a symbol of ambition, a symbol of progress, a symbol of pride. It has stood as an icon, a landmark, a part of our story. But now, this is me saying that there's a brand new reason for you to look up, and not just look up alone. There's a brand new reason for you to also visit Cocoa House. That is because Goodbag is introducing the Goodbag rooftop experience at the Cocoa House. Oh my God. You know, I've talked a lot about how that this is a chance for us to unwind, enjoy, and see our city, you know, looking in and looking out and just taking everything in and enjoying the view, because it is all about the Goodbag rooftop experience. And if you want to be a part of it, in fact, you should totally want to be a part of this experience. And I'm here with a way for you to do that. See, all you have to do is go to Goodbag on social media at Goodbag_NG and let them know that you want to be a part of the tour. And you can also call me or leave me a message via the studio lines 070-694-93000 or 0701-447-5770. So imagine that you come into the city of Ibadan and you step into one of Ibadan's most iconic landmarks and you make your way up. We know our Cocoa House is, and I think that Cocoa House is such a big part of our story because every other time we talk about it, and when we're even passing by, we also see it. And I'm sure that at some point somebody would have said, oh, this person is as tall as Cocoa House. So it is something, it is a place that we always talk about. It is always in our conversations. It is a part of our story. For a lot of us who grew up around here, it's a part of our story. For a lot of people who also go to school around Molete, you know, places, one way or the other, you'd have had to pass through Dugbe and you'd have seen Cocoa House. So Cocoa House has been there, and this is your chance. If you've never been to Cocoa House, or you've been to maybe a part of Cocoa House, this is another time for you to visit Cocoa House. And not just visit, you're going all the way up to see and to be a part of the Goodbag rooftop experience that is happening live at the Cocoa House. So I was saying that you are able to step into Ibadan's most iconic landmarks. Just imagine that. And you make your way up and you go higher, higher, and you keep going until you find yourself suddenly standing above the Ibadan skyline. Oh my God. And the view in front of you, totally breathtaking, and the energy around you, the vibe, really unmatched. And right there, standing tall is also something that is truly special. So you know that on social media these days, I've been seeing a lot of posts about something sitting pretty on Cocoa House, people saying they want to visit. And this is me saying that if you've seen your friends, you know, make the post, take the pictures and post online, and you've seen that they've been talking about how they would really love to visit Cocoa House, this is your chance to say that, okay, let's do this week. Let's enjoy ourselves and let's be a part of the Goldberg rooftop experience happening at the Cocoa House. So on the Cocoa House, right, there's something special sitting there, which is the iconic Goldberg Omoluabi talking drum. And we know now when we talk about drums, what comes to mind, you know, something exciting, like our culture, like our pride, like a symbol that makes us want to, you know, feel the beat and get in the groove. Exactly. So the iconic Goldberg talking drum helps us to celebrate our culture. It symbolizes our heritage, and it also helps to make us understand that there are a lot of timeless values that make us who we are. And you know, the exciting part about this is not just the drum that is sitting there and not doing anything. No. This drum is doing something truly special. So it is sitting pretty, it is something special, and it is also doing something really special. And what does it do? Every hour, this drum comes alive. Imagine that. So you've stepped into the Ibadan, you've stepped into the rooftop city, you've stepped into Ibadan, and you have found your way to Cocoa House, and you have also found your way all the way up. You're there looking at the breathtaking view and feeling the good energy that is all around you. And you also are able to see something special, which is the Goldberg Omoluabi talking drum. And when you see it, you're able to be a part of it. You're able to see it when it comes alive every hour. And when it comes alive, you know what it does? It echoes the spirit of Omoluabi across the city. And it is actually followed by the sound of the hour. So this is me saying that whether you want to come with your friends, or you want to come with your family, or you want to come with your loved one, your special person, your favorite person, the love of your life, your Aduni, your Akoni, or you just want to experience it by yourself, you know, this isn't, again, something we've talked a lot about is, oh, take a break, enjoy your life, don't wait. If you want to go out by yourself, you know, solo date here and there. We've had a lot of conversations and talks about taking yourself out. So it is a chance for you to come and be a part of this by yourself. Come and experience Ibadan from a completely different and new perspective. See, this one is an experience that you absolutely do not want to miss. You're able to come in, you're able to take in the view, you're able to feel the rhythm, you're able to capture the moment, and you're able to be part of the people that will experience Cocoa House like never before. 070 is the number to call, 070-694-93000 or 070-144-5770. You can call me or you can leave me messages. Just let me know that you want to be a part of the tour. Just leave me a message, 070-694-93000 or 0701-447-5770. Or you can also reach out to Goldberg on every social media platform, X, Instagram, Facebook, TikTok. Just send a DM and say that you want to be a part of the tour. But better still, just leave a message for me, 070-694-93000 or 0701-447-5770. So you're coming in to take in the view, to feel the rhythm, to capture the moment and experience Cocoa House like never before. Let's not be something that you would be waiting for somebody to show you how it is. You should totally want to be a part of the experience by yourself. And in case you're wondering what time you can experience this, it is actually open every Monday to Friday from 12 to 4 p.m. every day. So Monday to Friday, 12 p.m. to 4 p.m. Now, what are you waiting for, Omo? Hey, if you call me or you leave me a message or you send a DM to Goldberg, you can even do everything. At least we will do three-factor authentication. So you can do everything. If you do this, so it just helps you to get your exclusive invite and it helps you to be a part of the tour. You're able to come in, take in the view, experience joy, experience a lot of fun, experience the sound, the culture, the pride, and the golden Goldberg. Goldberg Omoluabi rooftop experience is happening, people, at the Cocoa House. And we do not want to miss out. In case you are just joining this show and you're wondering, Who's this? It's to me. What's she talking about? I'm talking about the Good Bear Groups of Experience that is happening in the city of Ibadan at Cocoa House Du Bear. Yes! So, it is for you if you're ready to experience Ibadan, our city, from a whole new level. Something big is happening at the heart of this city, and I want you to be a part of it because you do not want to miss out. You don't want them to come and give you stories. You want to be there in person. You want to be there live. You want to feel it by yourself, because if somebody tells you that, oh, the breeze there, the air there is so amazing, I enjoyed myself, don't live vicariously through anybody. Come out by yourself and come and experience it and enjoy yourself. You've been working so hard this year. It is a chance for you to come out and be a part of all of this. And we know that for generations, this Cocoa House, it has been part of our story. It has stood tall as a symbol of ambition. It has stood tall as a symbol of progress. It has also been there as a symbol of pride. You know, we're excited. We're happy. We love it. It's an icon. It's a landmark. It's a part of our story. But this is me telling you that it is a chance for you to come and visit the Cocoa House, because we're introducing the Good Bear Rooftop Experience happening at the Cocoa House. And I've mentioned to you that if you just close your eyes for a bit and then you imagine that you come into the city of Ibadan, and not just that, you are able to step into one of Ibadan's most iconic landmarks. And when you come in, you make your way up and you're going higher, higher, higher, and suddenly you find yourself standing tall. You find yourself standing as well above the Ibadan skyline. You know how it feels? Can you imagine the kind of pictures you take from that place? Oh my God, I take pictures for days. I put them in black and white and I'll lay them with one very fine Bermo song, because oh my God, exactly, exactly. I can just imagine. So just imagine how you're going to feel. Now, this is me saying that you have a chance to come and experience all of this by yourself, and you don't have to come alone. Bring a friend, bring your partner, bring your neighbors, bring your cousins, bring your family members, bring everybody. It is your chance for you to come and be a part of something truly special that is happening in the city of Ibadan. Now, when you find yourself standing above the Ibadan skyline, you find yourself looking at the view, the breathtaking view. You see yourself surrounded by really great energy and vibe. And something is also there that is very special, which is the Good Bear iconic Omoluabi talking drum. And we all know that when we speak about drums, we're speaking about celebration, we're speaking about culture, we're speaking about heritage, we're speaking about time values that make us all who we are. We're speaking about our representation, something that carries us and carries our essence at the core of who we are. And the exciting part is that this drum does not just sit there. Every hour the drum comes alive and it echoes the spirit of Omoluabi across the city of Ibadan, and it is also followed by the sound of the hour. So my people, wherever you're coming from, whether you're coming from anywhere in the world or anywhere in Nigeria, make your way to Ibadan. Or if you're already in Ibadan, make your way to Cocoa House. It is happening every Monday to Friday, 12 p.m. to 4 p.m. every day. Come with your friends, come with your family, your favorite person, and be a part of those that will be experiencing Ibadan from a completely different perspective on a completely new level. And this one is one experience that you don't want to be told about. You want to be there. You want to feel it. You want to take in the view. You want to be a part of the rhythm. You want to capture the moment. You want to keep this moment in a photograph or in very sweet looking videos. And you want to experience Cocoa House like you've never had it before. Monday to Friday, 12 p.m. to 4 p.m. daily, be there. So I'm hoping that I'll see you the next time I'm going there and you experience Ibadan in a very different way. Come for the sound, come for your culture, come for the pride, and come for the gold. It is all about the Good Bear Omoluabi Rooftop Experience happening at the Cocoa House. So if you want to be a part of the tour, 07069493000 or 0701-447-5770. I've seen the messages already. 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Or you can send a DM to @goodbag_ng across social media for your exclusive invite. Now note that the Good Bear the Gold standard is not for sales for persons under the age of 18. I am Timmy. I hope that you will absolutely enjoy the rest of your night. Bye, bye, and bye. Don't forget that this was brought to you by Good Bag. Enjoy, enjoy, and enjoy.

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3: People. 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Hey! Time for your hustle to finally pay. Yeah, the ultimate money spinning machine. They take you to the next level for this Ember month, eh? With the Ember winning galore. First of all, make I let you and I know about the Independence Day cash out. 66 people now you go chop a better money inside 1 week. Double winning cash pot safe day as a cashier. Go they make a new millionaire every Friday. Yes, you where they listen here. You fit be the next millionaire on top of cashier. September 30. Now the special Independence cash pot now you go shell on that day. And you go loud pass the bazooka. Make una play cash here today. 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If now Lagelu FM they hungry you, oh yeah now, now star 347 star 1004 star 2-. You feel enter our website www.cashier.ng. Remember say cashier, now for only those people who don't enter it in Jesu. And now your state is getting bored. Nine license and Jody Cash, yeah! Moji Cash, yeah!
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9: 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Day one features plenary session, student waste innovation, magazine unveiling, eco faji and exhibition. 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
7: passport ni sir
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1: 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You owe me money. 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You owe me money. You owe me money. You owe me money. You owe me money. You owe me money. You owe me money. You owe me money. You owe me money. You owe me money. You owe me money. You owe me money. You owe me money. You owe me money. You owe me money. You owe me money. You owe me money. You owe me money. You owe me money. You owe me money. You owe me money. You owe me money. You owe me money. You owe me money. You owe me money. You owe me money. You owe me money. You owe me money. You owe me money. You owe me money. You owe me money. You owe me money. You owe me money. You owe me money. You owe me money. You owe me money. You owe me money. You owe me money. You owe me money. You owe me money. You owe me money. You owe me money. You owe me money. You owe me money. You owe me money. You owe me money. You owe me money. You owe me money. You owe me money. You owe me money. You owe me money. You owe me money. You owe me money. You owe me money. You owe me money. You owe me money. You owe me money

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